0: to hear from you. Tell us what you're up to tonight, what you was up to on the bank holiday weekend, the scorcher of a weekend. Drop me an email, matt@dcrfm.co.uk. Also have a look at the What's On guide as well. Plenty of events happening this coming weekend and beyond. I'll tell you about those in the next hour as well. And of course, the wind down tunes, they're coming up at 8:45. And one more tune from our featured artist, Kylie. Looking forward to playing that one as well from 1987, between now and 9 o'clock. Before we do any of that, we're going to head over now for tonight's 80s dance classics.
1: It's 8 p.m., which means it's time for 80s dance classics.

song number one then on tonight's 80s Dance Classics with Casey and the Sunshine Band. Hi to Kerry. Nice to hear from you, Kerry. Your tune on the way very soon. Hi to Rebecca. Hi to Claire. Hi to Lorraine, who's out there on holiday at the moment. Hi to Karen, back from Zumba. Hi to Ali as well on the break, back to work next week. Hi to Paula, who's over there on Mixcloud. And Jason said, how about a bit of Shannon on tonight's 80s Dance Classics?

so many great 80s dance classics, and that is one of them. Shannon and Let the Music Play. Song number two on tonight's 80s dance classics, especially for Jason, and a great choice too, Jason. And they continue with this one from 1989.

Hope you've got your radio or your smart speaker turned up nice and loud for these 80s dance classics tonight. And what a tune. Cold Cut featuring Lisa Stansfield and People Hold On. 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

Such a good 80s dance classic selection tonight. Thank you very much for choosing them. 80s dance classics back next Thursday from 8 o'clock here on DCR FM. Back to the forgotten 80s then for tonight. Hi to Keith, who's listening down there in Greatstone. Nice to hear from you, Keith. Hope you had a good weekend. This one's for you.

Got an 80s, especially for Keith. Hope you're having a dance to that one, Keith. But not too much in this heat. As I say, 27.6 degrees here in the studio, but have got the fan going. Hi to John, who's listening down there near Hythe. He said, worn out with work at the moment as a delivery driver, relaxing in the garden with a nice cold drink. That's what it's all about. He said the heat is a little bit draining doing the deliveries all day. Nice to hear from you, John, and thanks for your comments about the show. Glad you're enjoying these tunes. Hi to Kerry over there in the States. Great choice from you tonight, Kerry. Hope you're having a good week. Here's Howard Jones.

especially for Kerry. Hope your day's finished, Kerry, and you're not still doing meetings and work. Nice to hear from you. Hopefully you have a nice weekend. Howard Jones and What Is Love. 25 minutes past 8 here on DCR FM. Hi to Holly, who's up there in Lim. Nice to hear from you, Holly. New laptop day. So trying to copy everything over and getting things up and running again. Always a problem, isn't it, with a new laptop? Staying with those summer tunes tonight then. Here's Katrina and the Waves.

I'm sure we can squeeze in another summer tune before 9 o'clock this evening. Don't forget, Simon's here with the album show, 9 o'clock through until midnight tonight. Always a fine selection of tunes. So make sure you tune in from 9 o'clock this evening here on DCRFM. 28 minutes past eight, the Whitecliffs What's On Guide on the way. After this final tune from our featured artist tonight, the great Kylie Minogue, one more tune to play. This one from 1987.

0: Song number three from our featured artist. So good to hear that. The Locomotion. Happy birthday, Kylie.
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0: So lots of events happening this coming weekend in Whitecliffs country and beyond. The first to mention, of course, is the Port of Dover Waterfront Entertainment, live entertainment throughout the season down at the Marina Cove. Live music this Saturday looks very, very good. Turmoil are playing down there. Selection of covers from Green Day, Oasis, Blur, Stereophonics, Pulp, The Jam, Buzzcocks, ABBA, Bon Jovi, Queen, AC/DC. Join them from Saturday at 2 o'clock. And of course, there's entertainment on Sunday as well. Lots of information about that, including all the refreshments that are available down there from the various outlets. The best place to visit is the Port of Dover Waterfront Facebook page for full updates and information. Do go along and support the live music there and down at the Market Square in Dover as well. For more information on that, visit the Dover District Council Facebook pages. Live entertainment there throughout the season during the summer, and some great local bands and singers down there as well. So do go along and have a look at their website. Also happening tomorrow is the Fort Burgoyne Open Day. That's taking place between 10 and 3. Certainly a rare opportunity to explore the fort and the site's history and its diverse range of wildlife. The parade ground, stables, lots to have a look at there. All the tours are led by the knowledgeable volunteers down there. Teas, coffees are available. Free entry, but donations gratefully appreciated. Last admission is 2:30 in the afternoon. For more information on that, the best place to visit is their website. For full details, also happening tomorrow night as well is Fleetwood Back, a tribute show down there at the Booking Hall in Dover. Looks very, very good show. Tickets are still available. It's on tomorrow night between 7 o'clock and 11 in the evening. For more information about that one, visit the Booking Hall website. Plenty of other events happening around the area, and the best place to visit is our website, which has full details. 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Click on the top link and it says local events. 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

Just coming up to 20 minutes to 9 here on DCR FM. Quite a few requests tonight for the wind down tune, so we'll crack on with those straight after this one from Debbie Gibson. This is Foolish Beat.

Debbie Gibson and Foolish Beat. So we head into our wind down tunes for this evening, and the first one is especially for Keith from Shirley. Thanks for supporting me through what has been a very difficult period.

great voice of Luther Vandross, Here and Now, especially for Keith. Hi to Margaret, who's up there in Stafford. She said, how about a bit of Simply Red on tonight's wind down tunes? And this is the one you've chosen, Margaret.

great voice of Mick Hucknall, Simply Red, and Every Time We Say Goodbye, especially for Margaret. Thank you for choosing that one. Nice to hear that on the show tonight. A couple more tunes then to take us up to 9 o'clock. First one from Whitney.

What a voice, and music will never forget. Whitney Houston and Saving All My Love For You. And that's just about it from me for tonight. Thanks ever so much for your company in the last couple of hours. Oh, hi to Carol down there in River as well. Forgot to give you a mention earlier, Carol. Hopefully you're okay. Don't forget Dave Marley. He's here for breakfast bright and early tomorrow morning, 7 o'clock through until 9. Andy Lloyd, he's here from 9 o'clock through until midday right here on DCR FM 104.9. I'll be back next Thursday from 7 o'clock to do it all over again. Whatever you're up to this weekend, have a good one. Enjoy the sunshine, and I'll leave you in the capable hands of Simon Rogers. He's next with the album show, 9 through until midnight tonight. Leave you with this absolute classic from Barbara Streisand. Have a good evening. Good night.

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Always know, sometimes think it's me, but you know I know when it's a dream. 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

0: 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And here's Nikki, driving off for a morning coffee. 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
3: Good morning. Paul Connor here with the local news for East Kent and Whitecliffs Country. Former Dover MP Charlie Elphick has been declared bankrupt. The ex-Tory MP, jailed for sexual assault, filed for bankruptcy on the 13th of April and has lost control of his assets. He's now working as a builder in London and still owes legal costs from a failed privacy and defamation case. A Kent man, badly injured in a crash 5 years ago, has made a remarkable recovery. Richard Dyer spent 7 weeks in a coma after a 20-ton truck hit his tractor on the A257. He's now back at work at his garden centre, though his family say the A257 remains dangerous, with frequent accidents. And a new documentary charts the recovery of Boki, the brown bear, at Wildwood. He underwent a pioneering 5-hour operation for hydrocephalus and is now back playing with the other bears. The film premiered yesterday on Wildwood's YouTube channel, with a warning for graphic scenes. Now over to Chloe for the weather.
4: Chloe here with the local DCR weather. Today starts a dry morning with hazy sunshine. Cloud thickens through the day with areas seeing some rain by the afternoon. Rain becoming widespread and heavier by the evening and overnight. Maximum temperature 23 degrees Celsius. The outlook for Tuesday to Thursday sees a grey, damp start for some on Tuesday with showers to follow. Settled start for Wednesday but turning wet and windy later on with further blustery showers on Thursday. Today's sunrise and sunset times are 4:45 a.m. and 9 p.m, making the day length 16 hours 15 minutes. High tide for Dover is at 0:28 a.m. and 12:45 p.m, low tide at 7:30 a.m. and 7:46 p.m. Now back over to Paul for the travel.
3: Now for the Kent travel update on the roads. Ongoing roadworks causing disruption across key routes allow extra time. The A292 Forge Lane, Ashford, eastbound, closed for works. And the A292 Somerset Road, Ashford, both ways closed for works. And the A255 Broadstairs Road, Broadstairs, both ways closed for works. Also, the A255 Harrison Road, Ramsgate, both ways closed for works. The A28 Rolvenden Road, Rolvenden, eastbound, closed for works. And the A21 London Road, Hurst Green, temporary traffic lights for roadworks, delays expected. On the rails, southeastern and high-speed trains are running normally, no disruptions identified. On the ferries, cross-channel ferries from Dover are expected to run to schedule with no issues. That's all from us, now back to the show.

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0: Having been closed for many years for renovation and conservation, Dover's Maison Dieu reopened to the public in May this year, and in the few months since has hosted many different types of events, as Community Engagement Officer Martin Crowther explains.
1: Since we've reopened, we've had everything from lots of community events as part of the activity programme, but Frankie Valli Tribute Night, that was fully booked with people dancing in the aisles.
2: Oh, excellent.
1: Dover's very own version of the last night of the proms.
2: Yes.
1: Wrestling, that came back, that was good fun. I was in the front row seat for that one, and I was praying furiously that somebody wasn't going to get thrown into my lap from inside the ring. The highlight for me was we actually had Giant Haystacks. Some people remember him and Big Daddy from the 1970s. Giant Haystacks' grandson was fighting at the Maison Dieu.
2: Wow, that's
1: incredible. I hadn't realised Big Daddy and Giant Haystacks had both fought here as well. And Giant Haystacks' grandson was like a slightly slimmed down version of his grandfather. He came in his wolfskin cape. He had the big shaggy hair and beard.
2: Okay.
1: I think he weighed 21 stone and not 41 stone, which his grandfather did. But lovely to have wrestling back. And
2: so was that well attended?
1: Yeah, well, I think we had about 120 people.
2: Okay.
1: And it brought in a completely different audience.
2: Yes.
1: to some of our other events. Which was... And then, just in a blatant bit of publicity, we have got, and it's not in this brochure, so I don't know why I'm looking, we have got a fabulous comedy night coming up in early September at the Maison Dieu as well. So if people have a look on the Maison Dieu website, booking for that. There's some really good comedy acts.
2: There's quite a programme being put together, isn't
1: there? Yeah, that's right.
2: Yeah.
1: And then October is music month, so I think on Sunday afternoons we're going to have some sort of different kinds of music each Sunday afternoon with the bar open, which would be really
2: okay.
1: Nice. I think that's all free. And lots of other music events. And then we're sort of getting ready for things like Halloween and Christmas.
2: And you also got private hire as well, of course.
1: Yeah, so it is a fabulous venue for all sorts of events, large and small. We've been taking wedding bookings, which is great. It's a fabulous wedding venue, and lots of dinners and music events, but through to using some of the smaller rooms as well. So we've got the council chamber, which just nicely accommodates anything up to about 40 or 50 people. And the courtroom, that's a quirky little room as well, but that's really nice for some smaller events, up to 20 or 30 people, in what was the medieval chapel, but still has all the Victorian courtroom furnishings and fittings in it.
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0: You're both on the same road. Same tarmac, same rules. Just a different number of wheels. Motorbikes aren't in your way. 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National Highways.
1: 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And here's Nikki, driving off for a morning coffee. You know the drill, Nikki. Allow at least 1.5 meters when overtaking cyclists, or more if driving over 30 miles per hour. And for horse riders, like Joe on Daisy here, slow down to under 10 miles per hour and allow at least 2 meters. Whoever you meet, travel like you know them. 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The Highway Code rules may vary in Northern Ireland.
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6: Good morning, Paul Connor here with the local news for East Kent and Wycliffe's country. Former Dover MP Charlie Elphick has been declared bankrupt. The ex-Tory MP, jailed for sexual assault, filed for bankruptcy on the 13th of April and has lost control of his assets. He's now working as a builder in London and still owes legal costs from a failed privacy and defamation case. A Kent man, badly injured in a crash 5 years ago, has made a remarkable recovery. Richard Dyer spent 7 weeks in a coma after a 20-ton truck hit his tractor on the A257. He's now back at work at his garden centre, though his family say the A257 remains dangerous, with frequent accidents. And a new documentary charts the recovery of Boki, the brown bear, at Wildwood. He underwent a pioneering 5-hour operation for hydrocephalus and is now back playing with the other bears. The film premiered yesterday on Wildwood's YouTube channel, with a warning for graphic scenes. Now over to Chloe for the weather.
7: Chloe here with the local DCR weather. Today starts a dry morning with hazy sunshine. Cloud thickens through the day with areas seeing some rain by the afternoon. Rain becoming widespread and heavier by the evening and overnight. Maximum temperature 23 degrees Celsius. The outlook for Tuesday to Thursday sees a grey, damp start for some on Tuesday with showers to follow. Settled start for Wednesday but turning wet and windy later on with further blustery showers on Thursday. Today's sunrise and sunset times are 4:45 a.m. and 9 p.m, making the day length 16 hours 15 minutes. High tide for Dover is at 0:28 a.m. and 12:45 p.m, low tide at 7:30 a.m. and 7:46 p.m. Now back over to Paul for the travel.
6: Now for the Kent travel update on the roads. Ongoing roadworks causing disruption across key routes allow extra time. The A292 Forge Lane, Ashford, eastbound, closed for works. And the A292 Somerset Road, Ashford, both ways closed for works. And the A255 Broadstairs Road, Broadstairs, both ways closed for works. Also, the A255 Harrison Road, Ramsgate, both ways closed for works. The A28 Rolvenden Road, Rolvenden, eastbound, closed for works. And the A21 London Road, Hurst Green, temporary traffic lights for roadworks, delays expected. On the rails, southeastern and high-speed trains are running normally, no disruptions identified. On the ferries, cross-channel ferries from Dover are expected to run to schedule with no issues. That's all from us, now back to the show.
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0: welcome along to another edition of Marley in the Morning. Today being Monday, the 1st of June. Yes, summer has officially arrived and it's the beginning of a brand new month. Great to have your company as always. And of course, we start with classics from the 60s. This morning, the Kinks got us underway. They released that one back in 1965. We just played Tired of Waiting for You. Let's crack on with the show then. Today in music history, back in 1963, the late singer Leslie Gore started a two-week run at number one with the Quincy Jones track, It's My Party.
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1: This is Molly in the Morning.

o'clock. Today in music history, back in 1967, David Bowie released his self-titled debut album. The two singles released from the album were Rubber Band and the track we just played for you, which of course was The Laughing Gnome. Not actually a chart hit until 1973 here in the UK. Let's dip into the 70s for the first time this morning. Here's Ozark Mountain Daredevils, a great little track.

Coming up to 15 minutes past 7 o'clock, our first birthday shout this morning goes to Tom Robinson, who of course was born today back in 1950. We just played the Tom Robinson Band out of 1977 and their classic 2468 Motorway. Before that one, from a couple of years earlier, 1975, the Ozark Mountain Daredevils and Jackie Blue. We're a couple of tracks away from this morning's workout track, so as an early warning for you to get your stretches done, get yourself stretched and limbered up. Taking us off in that direction, we head forward 1 year to 1978 with Crown Heights Affair. They called this one the Galaxy of Love.

0: Another birthday shout this morning, born today back in 1947, Ronnie Wood, who was the lead singer on the track we just played from The Faces, released in 1973, called Ooh La La. And of course, Ronnie went on to be a full-time member of the Rolling Stones. Happy birthday, Ronnie. As I mentioned a couple of tracks back, those two tracks led us to this morning's workout track. We're headed off to 1991 this morning to work out alongside Young Disciples. Remember this track? It was called Apparently Nothing. Let's get this workout done.
1: Here we go with this morning's workout track.
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0: Morning. We'll be right back.
1: This is DCR. We'll be back after this short break. Don't go anywhere.
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5: There are two types of drive you can have on the motorway. One that feels like this.
6: Oh, one that feels
5: like this. The difference is just a few little changes, like giving more space to the car in front or not hogging the middle lane, because being a little more considerate on the road actually reduces congestion and collisions, which transforms everyone's journey, so we all feel a little less and a lot more. National Highways.
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25 minutes away from 8 o'clock. We just played Soho there. They released that track back in 1990. Did you remember it? It was called Hippie Chick. Speaking of 1990, here's another track out of that year, but before I play it, it's another birthday shout to Jason Donovan, born today back in 1968. Here he is with his track, When You Come Back to Me. Happy birthday, Jason.

today in music history. Back in 2006, the 1994 debut album by Oasis, Definitely Maybe, was voted the greatest album of all time in a survey to mark 50 years of the official UK album charts. We

two bits back to back there. We just heard Brooke Home with the track called Tears Won't Lie, and before that one, Madonna and Sabrina Carpenter with their latest single, Bring Your Love. Today in music history, back in 1997, Spice girl Emma Bunton, aka Baby Spice, arrived back in the UK at Heathrow Airport in a wheelchair after breaking her ankle during a Turkish TV show. Here she is with a track she recorded in 2001 called Take My Breath Away.

just about 5 minutes away from 8 o'clock. Don't forget, at the turn of the hour this morning, we've got today's edition of 80s at 8. You're going to be hearing from Queen, Kiss, Leon Haywood and In Deep, to name just a few of the tracks, or artists I should say, being featured on this morning's 80s at 8. Coming up, the turn of the hour, we just heard from Bryan Adams, released in 2015, the track You Belong To Me. And of course, before that one from 2001, Emma Bunton's Take My Breath Away. It's a slice of classic soul up next from 1973. Here's Jackie Moore with Both Ends Against

0: Marley in the morning. We'll be right back.
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2: Good morning, Paul Connor here with the local news for East Kent and White Cliffs Country. Former Dover MP Charlie Elphick has been declared bankrupt. The ex-Tory MP, jailed for sexual assault, filed for bankruptcy on the 13th of April and has lost control of his assets. He's now working as a builder in London and still owes legal costs from a failed privacy and defamation case. A Kent man, badly injured in a crash 5 years ago, has made a remarkable recovery. Richard Dyer spent 7 weeks in a coma after a 20-ton truck hit his tractor on the A257. He's now back at work at his garden centre, though his family say the A257 remains dangerous, with frequent accidents. And a new documentary charts the recovery of Boki, the brown bear, at Wildwood. He underwent a pioneering 5-hour operation for hydrocephalus and is now back playing with the other bears. The film premiered yesterday on Wildwood's YouTube channel, with a warning for graphic scenes. Now over to Chloe for the weather.
3: Chloe here with the local DCR weather. Today starts a dry morning with hazy sunshine. Cloud thickens through the day with areas seeing some rain by the afternoon. Rain becoming widespread and heavier by the evening and overnight. Maximum temperature 23 degrees Celsius. The outlook for Tuesday to Thursday sees a grey, damp start for some on Tuesday with showers to follow. Settled start for Wednesday but turning wet and windy later on with further blustery showers on Thursday. Today's sunrise and sunset times are 4:45 a.m. and 9 p.m, making the day length 16 hours 15 minutes. High tide for Dover is at 0:28 a.m. and 12:45 p.m, low tide at 7:30 a.m. and 7:46 p.m. Now back over to Paul for the travel.
2: Now for the Kent travel update on the roads. Ongoing roadworks causing disruption across key routes allow extra time. The A292 Forge Lane, Ashford, eastbound, closed for works. And the A292 Somerset Road, Ashford, both ways closed for works. And the A255 Broadstairs Road, Broadstairs, both ways closed for works. Also, the A255 Harrison Road, Ramsgate, both ways closed for works. The A28 Rolvenden Road, Rolvenden, eastbound, closed for works. And the A21 London Road, Hurst Green, temporary traffic lights for roadworks, delays expected. On the rails, southeastern and high-speed trains are running normally, no disruptions identified. On the ferries, cross-channel ferries from Dover are expected to run to schedule with no issues. That's all from us, now back to the show.

0: into hour two, and of course, 80s at 8 up and running. We just started it with The Police, released in 1981. The track, Every Little Thing She Does Is Magic. The piano-driven sound of the track was a massive departure from The Police's usual reggae rock style. Sting actually recorded the original demo back in 1976, years before the band was famous. But when the band tried to re-record it for the album Ghost in the Machine, they couldn't capture the same magic as the demo. Eventually, they simply used Sting's original demo tracks and layered their new instruments over the top. Let's go back 1 year to the start of the decade, 1980, with Queen.
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0: is not a problem that I can't fix, cause I can do it in the mix. And if your man gives you trouble just to move out on the double, and you don't let it trouble your brain, cause away goes trouble down the drain.
1: Just gone 10 minutes past 8 o'clock. Released by the New York group In Deep, the track has become an instant anthem for club culture. Interestingly though, the song was written by Mike Cleveland, who actually intended it to be more of a traditional R&B track. It was the additional rap sections and the unique sound effects that transformed it into the post-disco masterpiece we all know today. Of course, we just played Last Night a DJ Saved My Life. Before that one, 1980 with Queen, and Another One Bites the Dust. Heading next to 1987 with Q.

0: It's approaching 20 minutes past 8 o'clock. That was Leon Haywood. The track was originally released back in 1980. And of course, the track was called Don't Push It, Don't Force It. Before that one from 87, we heard from Kiss and Crazy Crazy Night. The next track was a pivotal moment for Dollar, who were Teresa Bazaar and David Van Day. It was part of their collaboration with the producer Trevor Horn, who used the duo to experiment with a high glossy synth heavy production style that would later define the 80s. The Dollar album is often cited by music historians as a masterpiece of techno pop. Here's the track, Give Me Back My Heart.
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just played Dollar from 1982 and Give Me Back My Heart. Heading next to 1989 with Norman Cook. He started out in the House Martins, then released the next track under the name Norman Cook, his real name. He then formed the group Beats International and they had the massive number one, Dub Be Good To Me. And of course, these days, we simply know him as Fatboy Slim. Here's Norman Cook from 89 and Blame It On The Bassline. 80.

dancing. Streets ahead.

0: 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We'll be right back.
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Coming up to 25 minutes away from 9 o'clock, we just played The Whispers and Rocksteady as this morning's Midway Extended play. Despite having dozens of hits in the R&B chart over the previous two decades, Rocksteady became the group's highest charting single in the UK and their only top 10 hit here. It proved that a heritage act could completely reinvent themselves for a younger generation without losing their soulful roots. And of course, we've just played the original 12-inch mix. It's another birthday shout. Born today, back in 1974, Alanis Morissette got a track lined up from her Jagged Little Pill album, released in 1995, called Hand in My Pocket. Happy birthday, Alanis Morissette.

0: minutes away from nine. Katy Perry wrote the track we just played, California Girls, as a direct response to Jay-Z and Alicia Keys' Empire State of Mind. She felt that California needed a modern anthem of its own to rival the New York tribute. Of course, we've just played California Girls from 2010. Before that one, Alanis Morissette celebrating her birthday today, we played One Hand in My Pocket. We come up to date again now. Here's Iris Starr with a track called Where Do We Go?
1: You go.

10 minutes away from 9 o'clock. Don't forget, at the turn of the hour this morning, we've got today's edition of The 5 at 9. I'll be playing you 5 tracks in a row, leaving you to listen to the tracks and try and work out the original year of UK release. We call it The 5 at 9, and as I say, it's coming up at the turn of the hour. Lovely track from Olivia Dean just played, Nice to Each Other. And of course, before that one, Ira Starr, a current track called Where Do We Go? Let's head back to 1991 now with Michael Jackson. Ooh.

Michael Jackson there, released in 91, the track Black or White. Remembering David Ruffin this morning, who left us today back in 1991. Here he is with his beautiful track from 1976 called Walk Away From Love. I'll see you at the turn of the hour with this morning's 5 at 9. You're

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2: Good morning, Paul Connor here with the local news for East Kent and Whitecliffs country. Former Dover MP Charlie Elphick has been declared bankrupt. The ex-Tory MP, jailed for sexual assault, filed for bankruptcy on the 13th of April and has lost control of his assets. He's now working as a builder in London and still owes legal costs from a failed privacy and defamation case. A Kent man badly injured in a crash 5 years ago has made a remarkable recovery. Richard Dyer spent 7 weeks in a coma after a 20-ton truck hit his tractor on the A257. He's now back at work at his garden centre, though his family say the A257 remains dangerous, with frequent accidents. And a new documentary charts the recovery of Boki, the brown bear, at Wildwood. He underwent a pioneering 5-hour operation for hydrocephalus and is now back playing with the other bears. The film premiered yesterday on Wildwood's YouTube channel, with a warning for graphic scenes. Now over to Chloe for the weather.
3: Chloe here with the local DCR weather. Today starts a dry morning with hazy sunshine. Cloud thickens through the day with areas seeing some rain by the afternoon. Rain becoming widespread and heavier by the evening and overnight. Maximum temperature 23 degrees Celsius. The outlook for Tuesday to Thursday sees a grey, damp start for some on Tuesday with showers to follow. Settled start for Wednesday but turning wet and windy later on with further blustery showers on Thursday. Today's sunrise and sunset times are 4:45 a.m. and 9 p.m, making the day length 16 hours 15 minutes. High tide for Dover is at 0:28 a.m. and 12:45 p.m, low tide at 7:30 a.m. and 7:46 p.m. Now back over to Paul for the travel.
2: Now for the Kent travel update on the roads. Ongoing roadworks causing disruption across key routes allow extra time. The A292 Forge Lane, Ashford, eastbound, closed for works. And the A292 Somerset Road, Ashford.
4: 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We'll be back after this short break. 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

Duran Duran back on the road, eh? I'm sure there'll be a lot of fans for that one. And topical as ever, it's Hungry Like the Wolf 1982 remembered. A very good morning then. Hope you had a fabulous weekend. Welcome back to the grindstone that is Monday morning. Pinching a bunch for the first day of the month as we welcome the summer. I think we had it last week. It was a little too warm. Now we seem to have gone back to abject misery. Well, at least the morning show is certainly keeping you up to spirits with that. What have we got? Happy birthday today from Ronnie Wood. He, of course, one of the founding members of the Rolling Stones. Or at least he's certainly been around since the 70s, maybe not the very beginning. I should have researched this. 79 today. Also celebrating, now you're going to love this, Jason Donovan, 58 today. So with the Rolling Stones and Donovan celebrating their birthdays, who do you think is going to be our featured artist this morning? Yep, credibility out the window. Three tracks to come from Jason Donovan between now and midday today. It can only get better from there, I think.

C.C. Penniston. You know, one day I will say it. Always taking me back to Priscilla, Queen of the Desert. It just shows what I watch at night. It's 11 minutes past 9, Monday morning, first day of June, and first day of our morning show for the week. Retro Chant today, taking you back to the music you were grooving to when crimpoline was still a thing. Yeah, 1st of June 1976 today. What will the number one be? Also, our nuts at 9:45, another celebration of the good, bad and indifferent. Could be a song you've chosen too. Now, if you want to get involved in our nuts at 9, all you got to do is come up with probably the worst song you know, and we'll play it. And it could be a guilty pleasure, it could be something that's just truly appalling. Just think Save Your Love by Rennie and Renato. Or worse still, there's no one quite like Grandma. You get the idea. And it's one of those people I've actually met, Gordon Lorenz. I know I probably shouldn't have said that. Now, so we've got the retro chart. I've got the Bradshaws too. That's at 10:15. Now, let's get serious then, looking at the first part of our national newspapers today. And a daily pill that helps to almost double the survival rate for patients with pancreatic cancer. Now, this story, featuring prominently on some of this morning's front pages, described as game-changing, the Mirror saying that the pill's success is thought to be the biggest leap forward for decades in the fight against one of the deadliest forms of cancer. Elsewhere, the Daily Express also leading with this brilliant cancer breakthrough, saying that currently 3/4 of all adults diagnosed with cancer in the UK die within 1 year, whilst half within 3 months. It also saying that experts hope the drug could extend the life expectancy of millions of patients with other types of cancer in the future. The Celebrity Marriage of the Year, according to The Sun, reporting that the singer Dua Lipa has married the actor Callum Turner in a surprisingly low-key wedding on Sunday. The 30-year-old singer, along with the 36-year-old actor, tied the knot in central London in front of 8 guests, according to the newspaper. And finally, in our first part today, Daily Telegraph, also featuring the nuptials on its front page, reporting that the celeb couple who've been together for some 2.5 years, married at the old Marylebone Town Hall. It's lead story, the paper revealing that Rachel Reeves, though, is considering a return to Blair-style private sector deals in a bid to fund major building projects. It says that the Chancellor has asked investors how private finance initiatives could be used in some national infrastructure schemes. Well, that's the first part of our national newspapers. Now, we're going to have a little more to come after a touch of, I think, the Bee Gees. Yeah, we could do with a bit of that.

marking a welcome return to the charts back from the summertime of 1987. It's the heebie-jeebies and you win again. Independent local radio for a Monday morning. It's the morning show, 3 hours of all you need to know, and me too. Well, you can't have everything. Let's have a look at the second part of our national newspapers today. Guardian leading with its own exclusive story today, reporting that a treasure trove of government documents about Lord Peter Mandelson, containing no record of any measures taken to mitigate serious security concerns over his appointment as ambassador to the United States. The second tranche of documents relating to his appointment as the ambassador, it's going to be published later today, we're told. That story featuring on a lot of the media today. The cancer pill, now that's also featuring on the front of this morning's Times. The lead story, though, is what it calls a damning poll, suggesting that trades union members are now as likely to support Reform UK as they are Labour. The General Secretaries of both Unite and the GMB, two of Labour's largest union affiliates, have been sounding the alarm over the study by the JL Partners. Now, this appears to show support for the two parties now tied at 28% amongst their own leadership. The Eyes paper today, or the Eye paper, they're splashing also about Labour, with two potential leadership rivals expected to support a revolution in the UK voting system. Now, Wes Streeting is understood to support electoral reform, whilst Andy Burnham has backed a commitment to reintroduce proportional representation into a future Labour election manifesto. Andy Burnham, he's leading in the Daily Mail today, describing him as cocky, saying that the Mayor of Greater Manchester has been accused of behaving like a Prime Minister in waiting after showing off his tattoo of the city worker bee at the starting line of a 10-kilometre race on Sunday. Now, his hubris reminding Conservative sources of the former Labour leader Neil Kinnock just a couple of days before the election back in 1992. Elsewhere, Nicola Sturgeon and her interview with the BBC with Laura Koonsberg, that's being splashed on the front of the Metro today, with Scotland's former First Minister saying that she never saw the motorhome that her husband had bought with party funds because it was parked at the back of her in-law's house. Her estranged husband, Peter Morrell, last week admitted embezzling some £400,000 from the SNP, the party which she led for years. Investors now, they're betting that the rally in US stocks will continue. This according to the Financial Times this morning. They're reporting that many believe that artificial intelligence advances will turbocharge US growth. Israel's capture of the strategic site of Beaufort Castle in southern Lebanon, that story also featuring on the front page. Independent newspaper revealing that a lethal wave of ultra-strength cocaine, this emerging across the United Kingdom. Many deaths linked to a drug spiral. Arsenal celebrations, quite separate from all of that, of course. This, the club's first Premier League title in 22 years. That is the main image, all in red, on the front pages today. Finally, the Gunners also featuring prominently on the Daily Star, too, with the players waving to crowds from the open-top buses during a 5-mile loop, this going through Islington, circling the Emirates Stadium. And in other football news, the paper saying that Frank Skinner, fearing that his Three Lions anthem is being cancelled by FA Chiefs because they're embarrassed by the song's claim that England is the home of football.

0: George Michael, Andrew Ridgeley together. I can't believe that song goes all the way back to 1982, making me feel a little bit the wrong side of 50 today. In fact, getting to be the wrong side of 60. Now my opportunity to say the word tranche again. I'm rather pleased about this. It's the second outing for some documents relating to Lord Mandelson's appointment. Now, they are going to be published today. That's according to three sources involved in the process. Number 10 itself, though, been a little reluctant to confirm the publication to date, with a government spokesman saying that the largest batch will be amongst the largest publications ever laid out for Parliament. Now, Lord Mandelson, of course, was sacked as ambassador last year after the emergence of new revelations about the extent of his relationship with Jeffrey Epstein. Now, back in February, MPs voted to force the government to publish all papers relating to the appointment through a process called a humble address, which is kind of an obscure parliamentary process. The government, they did initially oppose the motion, arguing that it didn't want to publish material that could damage national security or indeed diplomatic relations. But in a last-minute compromise, the government did agree to first send sensitive documents to the Intelligence and Security Committee, which would then decide what could and couldn't be published. The first tranche, hey, we're back again. Now, those documents published in March, they showed that the Prime Minister Keir Starmer had been advised at the time that Lord Mandelson's relationship with Epstein posed a general reputational risk. This, of course, ahead of his confirmation as the US ambassador. Now, Keir Starmer's National Security Advisor, Jonathan Powell, also said that he found the appointment of Lord Mandelson to be weirdly rushed. Now, the government spokesman said that they were fully committed to complying with this humble address in full, saying that reflects the transparent and thorough process that has been followed. Andy Roy, the morning
1: show. Ladies and gentlemen, this is Captain Tobias Wilcock welcoming you aboard Coconut Airways Flight 3722 to Bridgetown, Barbados. We will be flying at an height of 32,000 feet and at an airspeed of approximately 600 miles per hour. Refreshments will be served after takeoff. Kindly fasten your safety belts and refrain from smoking until the airport.

0: The only time they ever troubled our charts back to 1975. They don't make them like that anymore. And probably with a good reason. Typically tropical, and I'm going to Barbados. Oh, yeah. And the Venga Boys took it and ran with it too. With the Ibiza. Yeah, we'd rather love that one too. Independent local radio Monday morning just after 9:30.
1: From Radio News Hub, I'm Frankie Hairsine. Hundreds of documents relating to Lord Peter Mandelson's appointment to ambassador to the US are to be published this week. New plans for GPs and hospitals in England to share data could save 20,000 visits to A&E each year. The NHS Modernisation Bill aims to join up fragmented health information, potentially saving millions. The US and Iran continue to exchange fire despite a ceasefire in place. Negotiations are continuing. And a year on from the ban on single-use vapes, councils say millions are still being thrown away.

0: Independent local radio, playing all the hits and more. Yeah, that's a new slogan. We'll have to trademark that. And a massive kudos, as they say these days, to the boss. He's been very busy this weekend. We had a bit of a calamity on Friday where all of the studio clocks stopped. I thought there'd been some kind of nuclear interference. Or maybe the Russians have finally found us. But no, it was all down to him buying batteries from the pound shop. He's now really pushed the boat out. Yeah, we've gone for the bouncing bunny ones. So we're likely to last out the whole month. I can now tell the time with a degree of accuracy which has been rather missing for quite a while. Fast approaching 25 minutes away from 10. It's Andy, you, the music, and all those banging tunes. I've done a crash course at disc jockey school this weekend. I'm not fooling anybody, am I? Time for us to head stateside.
1: It's time for more malicious gossip.
2: I'm Peter Reynolds, and this is your LA Spins Minute. The details for Taylor Swift and Travis Kelce's wedding are being completely kept under wraps. Although the July 3rd wedding date was leaked, people in Taylor's circle say that it's definitely not the date for the wedding. And as for the location or guest list, none of Taylor's closest friends have any details at all. So for the paparazzi, it could end up being a cruel summer. Caleb Shomo came out as a proudly gay man in an Instagram post. The Beartooth singer said his announcement came after a decade burying feelings with alcohol. Fleur Shomo, his wife of 14 years, addressed his statement on her Instagram while describing recent months as very disorienting and hurtful, which is usually what happens when your soulmate switches teams.

Rod Stewart and Do You Think I'm Sexy? Two words which very rarely pop up in the same sentence, to be fair. It's the music in your life and the life in your music. We've got a new slogan for every hour now. Waste companies, now they've been calling for a deposit of up to £5 to be charged on vapes in a bid to encourage people to dispose of them more carefully. Now, we're being told that disposable vapes, which were banned a year ago, partly because of the fires they can cause in bin lorries and waste facilities. Now, according to the industry body for waste companies, saying that vape recycling has not removed enough of them, with the idea now that a small refundable deposit at the point of purchase is a simple, fair, efficient and a cost-neutral solution. Now, some vape companies, as you might imagine, oppose the idea of this deposit scheme, saying that it would encourage people to buy from illicit retailers who don't charge it. Now, under the Environmental Service Association's ideas, a deposit will be charged on vapes at the point of purchase and returned to customers when they dispose of them properly. A bit like used to happen with our Alpine Pop back in the day. Now, vapes can already be returned to stores when they're used, which means that, if the store's got the facilities at least to accept them, they can be then safely returned to recycling facilities. Apparently, they should never be put in normal dustbins, or worse still, littered in the environment. Now, it seems as if they're crushed in dustbins or in waste treatment plants, vapes can short-circuit and start a fire because of the huge amount of energy contained in their lithium batteries. Now, Biffa is the UK's largest waste company. They put forward this figure of £5, but saying it could well be subject to consultation if the idea progresses. And a happy birthday today. Yeah, we I know we got no pride at all. Jason Donovan celebrating, and maybe off to the hair clinic.

0: reaching the dizzy heights of number 3 in the charts back in September of 1989. Jason Donovan celebrating his birthday today, 58 today, and of course, breaking so many hearts along the way. It's 1968. And of course, starting off his career opposite Kylie Minogue in Neighbours, one of them, I think, did a little better out of that deal. It's the best music, and now it's Nuts at Nine. Could be a guilty pleasure, could be one of those songs that in the recording studio the engineer was not quite sure whether to press the record button or not. Could be one of those songs that means an awful lot to you, or just something that is so appalling you could be guaranteed that nobody else would play it. Well, that's the way we do our Nuts at Nine. Always looking for your suggestions too. You can get in touch with us, regular text, WhatsApp, and now Telegram too. Yeah, we'll have the CIA brand in a minute. It's 07469275285. One number, three ways to get in touch. Time for the hysteria to begin.
1: It's

0: 1985 for that one, and another one of those one-hit wonders. It's Stan Ridgway and Camouflage. Reports that Trump's trying to find Camouflage to give him a job in government is probably something that I've just made up. The best music, that's our guarantee. Independent local radio, 9 minutes away from 10. Still got our retro chart that's coming after the headlines at 11 this morning. Today, musically at least, taking you back to the 1st of June 1976 as we count down the top 10. Play the top 5 as it was on this very day. And it probably should come with a bit of a warning that we've got a couple of really obscure tracks. In fact, out of the top 5 we're going to play, 3 of them are a little bit... Well, you're not going to hear them too often these days. It's the way we roll. Time, I think, to see what's going on in the world of business.
1: 2 more children's sand art kits have been removed from sale after testing found they contained asbestos. It's following warnings from consumer watchdog Which triggered a safety recall. More than 39 similar recall notices have been issued since November, and Which are urging the government to tighten rules for online marketplaces. Final talks will be held later to prevent strikes by London Underground drivers in a dispute over the working week. Members of the Rail, Maritime and Transport Union are planning to walk out on Tuesday and Thursday, threatening huge disruption to travel in the capital. The strikes are in response to issues including a new 4-day week, which the union says its members have concerns about. And a lack of flexible working is forcing many parents out of their jobs. That's according to a new survey from the TUC, which found that 1 in 3 parents with children under 7 had left a role because flexible working wasn't available. The union is backing government plans to make it the default.

0: Andy Vell, Vince Clark together. Can you think of any other singers to come out of Peterborough? No, I'm stuck at Andy Vell. It's 1986 and a classic of our time too. I love that one, I really do.
1: Andy Lloyd's Morning Show.
0: Now, early sunny spells in the east, turning rather cloudier with heavy rain spreading across the north and the east. Now, this rain persisting in the west. I have to be careful, I was saying that. Could well be heavy in places. Sunny spells returning to Northern Ireland later. Temperatures just above the seasonal average for a Monday. Now, rain moving eastwards tonight, heavy at times, especially southeast, and showers developing in the west. With a risk of thunder too. Low cloud and coastal fog as you head further north. And for Tuesday then, tomorrow heavy showers and thunder across both the south and the east, where it's also going to be rather gusty. Dry spells developing in the west later with some sunny spells. Again, temperatures fairly average for the start of June. Top temperatures then for this Monday morning, highs of 16 Celsius in Aberdeen, looking at 18 for Birmingham, 20 for Derry, Cardiff 17, Merseyside 19 degrees for you this morning.
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3: 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National Highways. And what's that? 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

brand new. And Call Me bringing us around to £7.10. It could have been Medium Wave Radio that did it, but when I first heard that, I was sure they'd said she was called Spaniel. And clearly got that one wrong. Not for the first time. Welcome along, second hour of our morning show for Monday, 1st of June. Pinch and a punch and all that. Of course, the Bradshaws still on their way, checking in with Manchesterford's finest around about 10:15. Little reminder then of our national newspapers for this Monday morning and The Guardian. Now, they're leading on the release of government documents about Lord Mandelson, which it says contains no record of measures taken to mitigate security concerns about him before he was appointed ambassador to the United States. It's saying that the files lack detail in steps put in place with concerns about his links to senior figures in foreign states. Lord Mandelson has declined to comment. Chancellor Rachel Reeves considering deals with the private sector to fund a major building project. That's according to the Daily Telegraph. The paper noting that Reeves is risking something of a backlash from the left of the Labour Party over what it calls the Blair-style initiative. The Treasury telling the paper that it is not going back to the old model, but considering ways that private finance could support its infrastructure ambitions. The Times newspaper saying that two of Labour's largest trades unions have warned that their members are now as likely to support Reform UK. Unite and the GMB saying that their polls show that the working class have abandoned Keir Starmer's party. A Labour source quoted as saying that the party is and always has been for the working people. Daily Express reporting on developments of a tablet that almost doubles survival times for pancreatic cancer patients and that it brings hope to millions. The paper calling the drug the biggest leap forward in the fight against the disease for decades. Daily Mirror of their headline reading Precious Gift of Time and quoting a cancer expert who said that she cried after seeing just how effective the tablet was. The Times, now they're leading on the surprise wedding of the pop star Dua Lipa and the actor Callum Turner in what they call the celeb marriage of the year. And it's only June. That is their front page story today, featuring a photo of the two walking down the steps of a register office in London with the headline, I Dua. They spent all night on that. Rock markings in the Mumbles in South Wales, the authenticity of which were dismissed back in 1928, have now been reclassified as the UK's oldest prehistoric cave paintings. Now that's according to The Guardian today, saying that scientists have used the latest methods to establish that the horizontal red bands were created more than 17,000 years ago.

0: beg your pardon. Classic Country, 1971, Lynn Anderson, and I Never Promised You a Rose Garden. Do you know, with that bouffant you got, I was always impressed you could stay upright. The best music, that's our guarantee. I play that one especially for me old Marco Bellamy. Now he loves that kind of stuff.
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0: 1978, that one. It was a part of that kind of, I don't really know what inspired it, really. I guess it probably started with ABBA's Fernando and this kind of Spanish thing we had going on. It was all over the place. Speaking of 1976, of course, which is the year that the Brotherhood of Man pretty much shot to public consciousness. Now, they've been around since the late 60s. I remember the song Divided We Stand, United We Fall. Or is it the other way around? Anyway, they'd been around in a bit, well, with a different lineup since the late 60s. This, though, the formula that won them the Eurovision, that, of course, back in 76. And that's the year. I knew I was going somewhere with this. That's the year of our retro chart. Catch all of that after the headlines at 11 this morning. And, of course, more tracks from the birthday boy, Jason Donovan, celebrating and, of course, hanging on to my every word this morning. It's 16 and half past 10, so a little later than advertised in the Radio Times. It's time for us to head to Manchesterford.
1: Christmas is coming, the turkey's getting fat. Please put a penny in the hole, man, that.
2: Aye, blessed the old man, you.
3: So he knows his name, don't he, Billy?
1: Yeah, you know your name, don't you, Dad? If you haven't got a penny, a halfpenny will do. If you haven't got a halfpenny, well, Dad, what is less than a halfpenny?
2: Your spends, if you don't shut up.
1: You're funny, Dad. I'm a buzzing singer, aren't I?
2: Excruciating, son. A voice like an halfpenny trumpet. Like a seagull passing a pine cone.
3: Yes, and I like it and all, Billy, love.
2: Good God.
1: You're no cause. When we're singing in assembly, well, all the hovers look at me.
2: Aye, wondering whether to call an ambulance or not. Your repertoire's a bit limited and all.
1: What do you mean, Dad?
3: It means you want to open your mouth a bit wider when you sing, love.
2: I mean singing Christmas songs at this time of the year.
3: Oh, it's only a few weeks away, you know. I'm going Christmas shop window looking myself on Saturday.
1: Hey, well, you're getting me.
2: Don't start that already.
3: Why should it bother you, Alf Bradshaw? It's me who has to do all the worrying and running about. You have nought to do with it. You even leave my present till the last minute.
2: You always get summat, don't you?
3: Well,
1: I gived you something last year, didn't I, Mum? I gived you one of my tangerines.
3: Well, you ought to look round proper, Alf, and get me something feminine.
2: Hey, you can't get more feminine than last year's present, can you?
3: What, an ironing board?
2: Correct.
1: Oh, yeah, I remember that. We had deaf and dumb dinners all week.
3: And so do I. How can I forget?
2: Hey, it took some bloody wrapping up, that did.
3: Yes, in brown paper.
1: You should get paper with Christmas things on, Dad.
2: Shut up, you.
1: Like Father Christmas and everything.
3: I'd like something thoughtful and romantic this year. So, if you give me the money, I'll get it myself on Saturday.
1: Then give it to Father Christmas to bring you.
2: You can sod off, Audrey.
1: When he brings mine.
2: You'll only spend it on something stupid.
3: Well, it's for me, ain't it?
2: Aye, you have a point there. Any road, you'll be pleased to know I'm turning over a new leaf.
3: Yes, well, that'll be the day.
2: I've decided what you're getting already. Something romantic. Something that'll remind you of our wedding night.
3: Well,
1: I don't remember that.
2: Do you remember when we got home at the night, eh?
3: Alf.
2: And we were taking our clothes off.
1: Oh, did you have your jammers on underneath?
3: Alf, will you wash up, please?
2: And there was confetti in our hair and in our pockets and everywhere else.
3: Oh, shut up, will you?
1: Was he in your jammers?
2: And you said, there's only one thing I want now.
3: Alf, will you please shut up?
2: Well, I'm getting you a nice new one. A Eubank.
1: Wow.
3: I'm not having a Eubank, Alf Bradshaw.
1: It'd be hit you with confetti in your jammers.
2: Hey, they're not cheap, you know.
1: That's what I think.
3: We'll see.

Oliver Cheatham and Get Down Saturday Night. It came out back in 1983. Wasn't a massive hit, but you may remember it was reworked by Room 5 in the early 2000s, having a massive hit, calling it Make Love, in order to appeal to the youngins, I suppose. 24 past 10, very good morning. News this morning, and really sad news coming out of Yorkshire. A 13-year-old girl sadly died after going missing in a river near a North Yorkshire beauty spot. Now, the teenager was reported missing at 6:30 last night at the River Wharf near Burnstall. She was found a short time later and rescued from the water, but despite valiant efforts from members of the public and being taken to hospital in air ambulance, North Yorkshire Police sadly confirming she had later died. Now, there have been at least 15 water-related deaths during the recent heatwave. Burnstall, now that's a village in Wharfdale, situated north of Skipton, a popular destination for outdoor activities. Their MP is Julian Smith, thanking the emergency services and local residents who supported the rescue at the weekend. In South Yorkshire, the search for an 11-year-old boy, now that he's now entered its third day after he went missing, entering the River Don. Now, emergency crews, they were called to Ferryboat Lane in Mexborough at around about 8 o'clock on Saturday night to reports of a boy who'd entered the water but hadn't been seen getting out. Earlier this morning, South Yorkshire Police saying that extensive searches by specialist officers alongside an underwater search team and mountain rescue volunteers had resumed at first light, both in the river and on land. The boy's family are being supported, according to police, urging members of the public to stay away from the area to allow crews to carry out their work. In other news this morning, hundreds of thousands of Arsenal fans filled North London's streets for a jubilant celebration of the club's first Premier League title in some 22 years, proudly displaying the coveted trophy, the players waving to the crowds from open-top buses as the Gunners travelled a five-mile circuit through Islington and circled the Emirates Stadium. They were joined too by the women's team, who lifted the first ever FIFA's Champions League Cup earlier this season, a victory parade coming a day after the men's team lost a nail-biting Champions League final to Paris Saint-Germain in a penalty shootout, that taking place in Budapest. Now, crowds of fans reaching out their arms outwards towards the buses as they travelled along the parade route, flags out waving with the players all being hyped up by the crowd, occasionally throwing Arsenal scarves out towards the fans. Fireworks, as you might imagine, could be heard along with the deafening roar of those instruments. Is it vuvuzela? Something like that. Very noisy thing. I don't think I like those. Now, following the team's European near miss on Saturday, everybody getting very excited, saying in the late 2010s, well, the club weren't in the best form, finishing in the top, well, six or so, something of a struggle. Saying, though, that since 2022, they have been finishing in the Champions League spots. One fan saying that it feels surreal to come up such a good team as Paris Saint-Germain. It's the best music, 3 hours every weekday morning from 9. You, the music, and Lloyd, right through till lunch today.

0: brilliant sort of eco-protest song before it was ever a thing. Back in 1974, the duo of Hudson Ford and Burn Baby Burn. Now, they got a fairly illustrious career, being members of the Straubs. And back, it got a little odd, I think, to say after that. Do you remember that song, Nice Legs, Shame About the Face? Well, that was the Monks, which is them. They obviously decided not to put their name to it. Just after 10:30, latest news headlines.
1: From Radio News Hub, I'm Frankie Hairsign. Hundreds of documents relating to Lord Peter Mandelson's appointment to ambassador to the US are to be published this week. New plans for GPs and hospitals in England to share data could save 20,000 visits to A&E each year. The NHS Modernisation Bill aims to join up fragmented health information, potentially saving millions. The US and Iran continue to exchange fire despite a ceasefire in place. Negotiations are continuing. And a year on from the ban on single-use vapes, councils say millions are still being thrown away. We'll be right back.

0: from the... Do you know, that the guy that produced that, Bidu, is such an unsung legend, giving us so many of those classic tracks, including, of course, Kung Fu Fighting. Where is he now? Independent local radio, 25 away from 11. And, of course, at 11, it's our retro chart, taking you back musically to this day in 1976. In the news this morning, a police officer has been seriously injured after he was knocked down by a stolen car. This all happening in Downpatrick in County Down. The officer who fired his gun during the incident, now he'd been chasing a suspect after another vehicle failed to stop for police on Fountain Street. When the officer returned to his car, another man was in the driver's seat and drove directly towards the officer, who fired one round before being struck by the police vehicle. A 27-year-old man has been arrested on suspicion of attempted murder. A senior officer from the Police Service of Northern Ireland giving more details about the colleague, saying that urgent medical treatment was provided at the scene, who was supported by members of the local community. That's according to the ACC, Melanie Jones. She said that the officer had been taken to hospital by ambulance for treatment to his injuries, which are believed to be serious, but thankfully not life-threatening. In other news this morning, and a story I did want to tell you about, this concerning the former England-Wales Rugby League coach, renowned broadcaster too, it's John Keir. Now, he's died earlier today at the age of 71. Now, he's one of the sport's most respected figures. He passed away, actually happened yesterday, whilst travelling back from the Challenge Cup final. He'd been part of the BBC sports commentary team for the match, which had been taking place between Wigan and Hull Kingston Rovers at Wembley. In a statement, the Rugby Football League saying that Keir was loved and admired throughout the sport and well beyond too. Now, during a coaching career which lasted more than 700 matches and took in spells at a number of clubs, including Hull FC, also Wakefield Trinity and Bradford Bulls too, he earned widespread acclaim for guiding the Sheffield Eagles to a shock Challenge Cup. This was victory over Wigan back in 1998. He also went on to lead Hull to a surprise Challenge Cup triumph back in 2005, beating Leeds Rhinos in the final at Cardiff. Now, he was also coach of the England team in the 2000 World Cup and led them to the semi-finals, and having 11 years in charge of Wales, leading them to the 2017 and 2021 World Cups respectively. Time for us to head stateside.
1: It's time for more malicious gossip.
2: I'm Peter Reynolds, and this is your LA Spins Minute. Jennifer Lopez made quite an appearance at the premiere of her new movie, Office Romance, at the Egyptian Theater in Hollywood. J-Lo wore a black low-cut dress that gave the illusion of showing a lot more than it did. And she was very affectionate towards her co-star in the film, Brett Goldberg, who she's rumored to be dating off-screen. Could he soon be known as husband number five? YouTube has removed over 1,000 scam videos that used AI-generated deepfakes of famous celebrities like Taylor Swift, Joe Rogan, and Steve Harvey to promote fraudulent Medicare schemes. The phony ads used AI technology to mimic not only the celebrities' appearances, but also their voices. Well, you know what happens when you do something to Taylor. I'm Peter Reynolds, and

0: Depeche Mode. And was that from Speak and Spell? I think it could have been The Meaning of Love. Answers on a postcard, please. Now we've got a bit of news coming in. We like to be broad in our news. We've got everything coming in from everywhere. UK government announcing this morning they will not have to pay Rwanda millions of pounds over the failed migrant deportation deal. Now that's according to a ruling out of the courts within the last half an hour. Now the deal, which had been agreed by the last Conservative government, would have seen new illegal migrants being deported to Rwanda. Now, it was cancelled in July of 2024 when the new Labour government entered office. Rwanda, now, they claimed that the UK was in breach of the deal and therefore still owed them more than £100 million. However, the government has won its case against Rwanda at The Hague's Permanent Court of Arbitration. That's in the Netherlands, and they found that they're not liable for the costs. However, in a ruling published earlier today, the court rejected Rwanda's claim that the UK was in breach and its demand for payment. Now, during this case, lawyers representing Britain arguing that it was entirely logical that the plan would be scrapped when Labour came into power. This, of course, following the 2024 general election, and simple common sense that no further payments would then be made. Rwanda, though, arguing and asking the court to find the UK in breach of the agreement and demanding that it repaid all outstanding sums, and not only that, but compensation too. Independent Local Radio, Monday morning. 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
1: Duran Duran have announced they're going on tour this autumn. The 80s pop icons, fronted by Simon Le Bon, will kick things off in Glasgow in mid-October before heading to Belfast, Birmingham, Liverpool and Leeds. The tour follows the release of their new single, Free to Love, with Nile Rodgers. Social media star and Britain's Got Talent judge KSI has announced he's leaving the YouTube collective Sidemen.
2: I've spent months trying to figure out what the right thing to do is, but after a lot of thought, I have decided that I will no longer be doing Sidemen videos.
1: That was the 32-year-old announcing his departure on the streaming platform. He added that he needs to focus on his health and fixing his work-life balance. And Kelsey Parker, the widow of late The Wanted star Tom Parker, has announced she's expecting a baby with her partner Will. In a post on Instagram, Kelsey described the pregnancy as her rainbow baby after the stillbirth of her son Phoenix last year.

classic 1978. Just love that. It's Jerry Rafferty and Baker Street. Bring this round to 13 away from 11. Independent local radio Monday morning. Andy, the morning show every single weekday morning from 9 right through until midday today. Now, in the news this morning, plans for a single patient record for the NHS. They're going to be debated for the very first time by MPs later today. Now, the whole idea of this is to combine GP, hospital and social care data in one place so that patients don't have to keep repeating their medical history every time they have an appointment. Now, A&E clinicians who often can't access GP's patient records will be able to quickly check patients' complete histories, medication and allergies if they do arrive needing urgent care. Now, some concerns have been raised by the British Medical Association, amongst others, about the sensitivity of patient data and who will have access to it under this new system. Now, the Health and Care Secretary, James Murray, saying that it will be crucial to have strict legal safeguards in place. Murray, now, he replaced Wes Streeting in May, saying that it can be distressing for some patients who have to repeat their medical history to different professionals. Speaking on telly this morning, saying that the government will make sure that only specified people can access the data, and there will be an audit trail of exactly who has accessed what, adding too that there will be strong cyber security and protections as well. Now, the Department for Health and Social Care, they published projections suggesting that 20,000 fewer patients a year would have to go to A&E thanks to this single patient record and other proposed reforms to the NHS too. Now, all of this because it's assumed there'll be fewer patients wrongly diagnosed because of the lack of access to records, and more of the frail elderly will be able to be treated in the communities. Paramedics too will be able to see full information on a patient when they are taken on the so-called blues and twos to hospital. Now, the single patient record would be available on the NHS app for those that use it, and the new system proposed to be rolled out by 2027. Did I mention it's Jason Donovan's birthday today?

0: Donovan, and there's too many broken hearts in the world, ain't that the truth? Celebrating his 58th birthday today, born on this day in Melbourne in Australia, which is where one half of Sons and Daughters were based. Can you remember which half? Now we're going to have one more track from Jason Donovan between now and midday today. You see if we don't.
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3: Hello, losers. It's your favorite American president, Donald Trump. I'm here to make radio great again. I really am. Best president that ever lived. Bigger and greater than Big Ben. A clock that's only right once a day. If anyone says this station isn't the best, lock them up. You know, don't just lock them up. Lock them up with Capital FM for company. That'll show them. Trump out. Later, losers.

classic Motown for a Monday morning, which kind of reminds me of the fact that we've got a new feature starting next Monday. It's going to be our Motown Monday morning, where we play two Motown classics back to back. One of the things we've always made a policy of is playing songs you just don't seem to hear on the radio these days. Everybody, I'm sure, is familiar with the Chanson d'Amour, but the Manhattan Transfer did have a few too.

0: this short break. Don't go anywhere.
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0: 3.5 morning show, minutes past 11. A very good morning. Welcome along then, third and final of our programme today. And time to jump in headfirst to the retro chart as we count down the top 10, play the top 5 in full as it was on this very day, the 1st of June, back in 1976. And it was a climb of 8 places at 10 at Gladys Knight and the Pips, all aboard the midnight train to Georgia. And from I'm Nearly Famous, Cliff Richard up 2 at 9 with The Devil Woman. Dropping down to Southern Brothers and Quiver at 8 with The Arms of Mary, and Let Your Love Flow up 2 at 7, The Bellamy Brothers. Also a climb of 2 places this week at 6 for The Rolling Stones and Fool to Cry. Moving into the top 5 then, and last week at 7, this week up 2 for Wings and those silly love songs at...
1: Number 5.

Paul McCartney, Wings Together, and those silly love songs. Number 5 in our retro chart this very day, back in 1976. 10:30, very good morning, and a happy birthday to Morgan Freeman, 89 today. Actor, of course, in, well, pretty much every credible film in the last 20 years. Appeared in The Shawshank Redemption, of course. Also in Seven, in which case he was brilliant. Also in Victors and Wanted, born in Memphis in Tennessee, in Americaville this day, 1937. Our very own Robert Powell starred in The Detectives and then Jesus of Nazareth, which, of course, was rather a different kind of film. Born in Salford in Greater Manchester this day, 1944, making him 82 today. Also from the world of acting, Brian Cox. He's 80 today, born 1946. A Scottish actor born in Dundee on this day. Appeared in Braveheart, Troy, The Prisoner's Daughter, and The Bourne Identity. I think he was also in Churchill too. Ronnie Wood, mentioned him earlier, one of the members of the Rolling Stones. Now, he joined in the mid-70s, so not a founding member, but he's been there so long now, he probably feels like part of the furniture. 79 today, born 1947. Also, the Welsh stage and film actor Jonathan Pryce, 79 today, appearing in The Man Who Killed Don Quixote and Tomorrow Never Dies, born in Flintshire this very day. The former racing driver Martin Brundle, he's 67 today, driving Formula One from 1984 to 96, 24 hours of Le Mans in 1990, born in Kingsley, Norfolk, that hotbed of Hot Wheels, 1959. And Jason Donovan, yep, he's our birthday boy today, Australian actor, singer too, with Too Many Broken Hearts being perhaps his best known, born in Melbourne this very day, 1968. We're all here for the music, back to the retro chart, and down 3 places this week for Aberrant. Number 4.

Can you hear the drums, Fernando? Do you know, I think I can. It's number four. It's our retro chart. The songs we were buying on this hot summer's day back in 1976. Now, if you're a cinema fan, a couple of things you might have been going to see. The Evil That Men Do, making its cinematic debut here in the UK. Friday the 1st of June back in 1984. Into the 1990s, this day, 1990 itself, the classic Pretty Woman. Richard Gere, of course, starring. And that, followed by Pearl Harbor. That making its debut right across the United Kingdom, Friday the 1st of June back in 2001. If you're a television fan, well, this day back in 1968, Patrick Troughton now doing his thing, playing the part of the Good Doctor. Yep, Doctor Who on BBC One tonight. It was a Saturday night, part six of The Wheel in Space. Fast forward to 1974, John Pertwee still in the role. Tom Baker, of course, waiting in the wings. And on this very night, you could well have been watching part five of Planet of the Spiders. 1999, and the education channel BBC Knowledge launches on this very day. Over on ITV, well, slightly different way of looking at the world. Their gritty prison drama, Bad Girls, that, of course, set in a high-security women's prison, making its debut also on this very day in 1999. Now, I said the retro chart today is a bit of a mixed bag, and the rest of the chart is all a little unusual. You'll see what I mean in a moment. This week, a climb of one place with a song from a guy whose brother was better known than he was. They share the same name, although the name they share isn't actually their real name at all. So both of them assuming an assumed name to make it into the charts. It all get very complicated, this. My Resistance Is Low, Robin Sarstedt doing his thing and sounding like something out of the 1920s.

0: distant. Baby, keep your distance. 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
1: Robin Sarstedt and My Resistance is Low. 21 and a half minutes past 11. Now, lots of people celebrating their birthdays. I'd like to remember the great and good we've lost to. This day, 1999, we bid a fond farewell to Christopher Cockerell. Now, not a name you might remember, but he was quite famous. He died at the age of 88, having invented the hovercraft whilst working for Marconi during the Second World War, contributing to the development of radar systems. And 2008, we lost Yves Saint Laurent at the age of 71, French fashion designer, founding, Yves Saint Laurent as a fashion label back in 1962. And more recently, we lost Charles Kennedy, this back in 2015, died at the age of just 55. A Liberal Democrat politician born in 1959, leader of the Lib Dems from 1999 until 2006, and an MP from 1983 through to 2015, latterly for the Ross and Skye constituency. Well, those are some of the things that have happened on this very day. It is the retro chart back to 1976. Now, you have been warned that there are a couple of odd songs to come. Novelty songs, something Britain does very well. The Wurzels, well, you can make your own mind up. They were making their debut in the charts and getting ever closer. This week, up one place. It's the Combine Harvester this week at number two.

Wurzels and a cover of a cover. Quite an interesting story with that. Of course, originally a hit for Melanie as the Brand New Key. But of course, that song, the Daft version, had actually been done many years before the Wurzels did it. Essentially the same song, but with a few less ooh-ahs in it. Maybe one day we'll feature that in our Nuts at Nine. That's number two in our charts. And before the number one, let's have a look, shall we, at the story so far. This week at 10, Gladys Knight and the Pips up 8, Midnight Train to Georgia. It's a drop of 2 at 9 for Cliff Richard and the Devil Woman, and also down 2 at 8, Southern Brothers A Quiver in the Arms of Mary. Let Your Love Flow, the Bellamy Brothers this week at 7, and the Rolling Stones at 6, and The Fool to Cry. Into the top 5 at 5, a climb of 2 for Wings and those silly love songs. A drop of 3, ABBA this week at 4 with Fernando. A climb of 1 at 3 for Robin Sarstedt, My Resistance is Low. On its way to the top this week, up 1 at 2, The Wurzels and Combine Harvester. And last week at 2, this week a climb of 1 place, top of the tree, is JJ Barry.

Now, our little boy came up to his mama in the kitchen this evening while she was fixing supper. And he handed her a piece of paper he'd been writing on. And after wiping her hands on her apron, she read it. And this is what it said. For mowing the lawn, $5. For making my own bed this week, $1. Going to the store, 50 cents. And playing with little brother while you went shopping, 25 cents. Taking out the trash, $1. And getting a good report card, $5. And for raking the yard, $2. Total load, $14.75. Well, as Mum looked at him standing there expectantly, and I could see the memories flashing through her mind. And so she picked up the pen and turning the paper over. This is what she wrote. For the 9 months I carried you, growing inside me, no charge. For the nights I've sat up with you, doctored you, and prayed for you, no charge. For the time and the tears

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There's no charge, son. And when you add it all up, the full cost of my love is no charge. Well, when he finished reading, he had great big old tears in his eyes. And he looked up at her standing there and said, "Mama, I sure do love you." And then he took the pen and in great big letters, he wrote, "Paid in full." And Lord knows when you add it all up, the cost of real love

0: no charge.
1: JJ Barry. Oh, they don't make him like that anymore. Number one across the United Kingdom this day, 1976. And a slice of Americana. It's only the kind of song they could do. It's no charge. 29 minutes away from 12. Let's have a look at the latest news headlines.
2: From Radio News Hub, I'm Frankie Hairsine. Hundreds of documents relating to Lord Peter Mandelson's appointment to ambassador to the US are to be published this week. New plans for GPs and hospitals in England to share data could save 20,000 visits to A&E each year. The NHS Modernisation Bill aims to join up fragmented health information, potentially saving millions. The US and Iran continue to exchange fire despite a ceasefire in place. Negotiations are continuing. And a year on from the ban on single-use vapes, councils say millions are still being thrown away. Never.

Freedom, a boy band coming out of Northern Ireland back in the early 1990s, and a song that I always thought was going to be a really big hit, but it didn't really do very much at all. I thought I'd dust it down and give it an outing. They'll probably get 5p in rights for that one. Like It Was, Like It Is. Now, if you're planning a night in tonight, I'll give you the lowdown too on what's on telly tonight. Over on BBC One, the evening getting underway with a panorama programme. It's Maternity Failures, The Right for Justice. Michael Buchanan tonight reporting on the rise of women sadly dying in childbirth across the UK, and an inquiry reviewing the medical records of thousands of births for signs of avoidable harm. Now, there's all sorts of rather disturbing allegations being made in this. Certainly worth a look. Followed at 8:30 then by Scam Interceptors, Dear England rounding up our night's viewing on BBC One this evening. It's a spring watch with summer almost in sight. That from 8 until 9 this evening, BBC Two. And Emma Barnett doing her thing at 9 o'clock tonight. Soap Central ITV One with Emmerdale Farm at 8 o'clock, followed by Conurbation Street, seeing us through until 9 this evening, and Nobody's Fool, that your 9 till 10 entertainment. Over on Channel 4 in the Doghouse at 8 o'clock, followed by Tiptoe at 9, and then the Night Coppers, seeing us through until 10, which is a programme I think they borrowed from Channel 5, who seem to have got the rights to everything involving blue flashing lights. Tonight, their entertainment, well, it's not really the right word for it, Police Interceptors from 8 o'clock. At 9 o'clock, it's Forensic, the Crash Scene Investigators, followed at 10 o'clock by Police Suspect Number 1. I do think, you know, when you come in to put together that Channel 5 schedule, much like Scrabble, you could just throw them in the air and land where they may. What else is on tonight? Well, Midsummer Murders, yeah, marathon edition of that, 2 hours on ITV3, starting at 8 o'clock this evening. And Caught on Dashcam, yeah, new channel Sky Witness for us, starting at 8 o'clock tonight. And that is your night of entertainment in viewing. I think, you know, I just settle down with the wireless, much more predictable. It's a happy birthday today to Jason Donovan. Yep, he's celebrating his birthday. We've had two tracks, and we're going to give him the coveted spot of our lunchtime Eat to the Beat 11s this year. Well, we had to. I don't know what he might do if we didn't. Nothing can divide us.

0: Badger 11 says, eat to the beat. It's Monday morning. It's Jason Donovan's birthday, so we thought we'd give him the dubious honour today. Another one of those Stock Aitken and Waterman wonders, topping the charts right throughout the late 1980s and well into the 1990s, giving us kind of the second British outing, I suppose. News today that two 24-hour tube strikes set to go ahead tomorrow and Thursday. Now, this comes after an agreement couldn't be reached over the voluntary introduction of a four-day week with condensed hours. Drivers from the Rail, Maritime and Transport Union are due to walk out over Transport for London's continued refusal to engage meaningfully with the union's concerns over the proposed compressed four-day working arrangements. That, according to the union. TfL, they branded the strikes as disappointing, saying, though, that talks to avert a walkout were planned for today. Now, it is hoping to run at least half of tube services. We're told, though, that the Circle and Piccadilly lines will not run, and neither will the Metropolitan line between Baker Street and Aldgate. The Central line will also be suspended between White City and Liverpool Street. In other news today, the United Kingdom and Scottish Parliaments should hold a joint inquiry into Peter Morrell's financial crimes. Now, that's according to the former Labour First Minister, Jack McConnell. Now, Morrell is, of course, the former SNP chief executive and the estranged husband of Nicola Sturgeon. He pleaded guilty last week to embezzling more than £400,000 from the party over a 12-year period. Lord McConnell calling for the Westminster's Public Accounts Committee and Holyrood's Public Audit Committee to look into the scandal together. Now, it came after Nicola Sturgeon, who was speaking yesterday on television with Laura Koonsberg, denied covering up problems in the party's finances or having any knowledge of Morrell's wrongdoing. Now, McConnell, who was First Minister from 2001 until 2007, speaking this morning on Radio Scotland, saying that he would like to see the two parliaments coming together to investigate the embezzlement. He said that a standalone Holyrood inquiry might be seen as presiding over a cover-up, whilst a Westminster one might be perceived as carrying out a hatchet job on the SNP. He said, though, that a joint probe should look into whether the relationship between Scotland's Prosecution Service, the Crown Office and Procurator Fiscal, and politicians in the Scottish Government had, he said, become too close. 14 minutes away from 12, it's the morning show, Andy, with you through until lunchtime today. Time to look for a final time to the skies.
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0: Well, the sun's got his hat on, but tipped to one side, not as bright as it was. Sunny spells in the east turning cloudier this morning. Heavy rain spreading north and east. The rain persisting in the west. Now, it's going to be quite heavy in places. Sunny spells returning to Northern Ireland later. Temperatures, we're told, just above the seasonal average tonight. Now, rain moving eastwards. It could well be heavy at times, especially in the southeast by the morning. Showers developing tomorrow in the west, with a real risk of thunder, low cloud and coastal fog if you're heading further north. As we head into Tuesday now, heavy showers and thunder. This is across the south and the east. Also quite gusty winds, drier spells developing in the west later with some sunny spells. Temperatures pretty much average tomorrow. Top temperatures this morning, highs of 17 for Plymouth. It's 22 in London. We're looking at 20 in Derry and Newcastle. 19 degrees for you this morning.

0: Sweet Sensation and the Sad Sweet Dreamer, one of those bands that shot to fame. Now, I can't remember if it was New Faces or Opportunity Knocks, sort of the X Factor of its day, and the Sad Sweet Dreamer. Now, main story on most of the newspapers today concerning the release of Peter Mandelson documents later today. Now, as per the humble address motion passed by Parliament earlier this year, a file set to be published. Now, these are going to include all electronic communications between the former Washington ambassador and civil servants, ministers and special advisers too. Now, they've set a kind of a time window of 6 months prior to his appointment and the entirety of his time as ambassador. Now, it is expected these files will run to over 1,000 pages. Their contents could prove potentially embarrassing for some ministers, and some reports suggesting that comments critical of Keir Starmer are going to be included in those conversations. Now, previous files released earlier this year revealed damning communications between Mandelson and Jeffrey Epstein. Mandelson previously denied any wrongdoing over his relationship with the financier and has apologised to Epstein's victims. Main story in the news, of course we'll be talking about that in more detail tomorrow. Time now though to have a look what's going on in the world of sport.
1: Andy Lloyd, Sports Report.
2: Manchester City have completed a domestic double with a 4-0 Women's FA Cup final win over Brighton at Wembley. It's their first FA Cup win since 2020 and came just 3 weeks after City ended Chelsea's six-year reign at the top of the Women's Super League. Manager Andre Jeglert says they need to keep up the momentum.
3: Keep on having this hunger and dedication to want something more, not be pleased. And I think that will be a very important thing for us in the future, to not think that anything would be for granted.
2: North of the border, Celtic lifted the Women's Scottish Cup after a dramatic 1-0 win over Rangers at Hampden. That's despite being reduced to 10 players. Morgan Cross scored the only goal of the game in the 27th minute. Elsewhere, Declan Rice has promised that Arsenal are coming back for more after losing in the Champions League final to PSG. During their Premier League title parade, he said it's time to lock in. And in cricket, Yorkshire suffered their first defeat of the Vitality Blast season after losing by 56 runs to Gloucestershire. Elsewhere, Kent put in a dominant display to beat Surrey by 8 wickets at the Oval.

0: their best-selling song of 1982, with Fame coming up as a close runner-up. And Fame Costs, right here, is where you start paying. And that bombshell bringing us to an end of our programme for this Monday morning. Thanks ever so much for your company for the last 3 hours. If you can't think of anything better to do, I'll be here tomorrow morning from 9 when we do it all over again for a Tuesday morning. Who will be our birthday boy or girl? Well, stick around, find out more Bradshaws, more news, more music, and more of you. Have yourself a lovely afternoon. See you tomorrow.
1: I need your singles, your jingles, and your sunglasses. 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Whatever the day, he'll be.

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1: Paul Connor here with the local news for East Kent and White Cliffs Country. Signalling problems are causing major delays on the Ashford to London line, with some trains up to 40 minutes late or cancelled. Southeastern is advising extra travel time and accepting tickets on other routes. Plans for a 1,600-acre solar farm on the Romney Marsh are raising fresh concerns. Campaigners say the South Brooks project is still too large, despite revisions. A second public consultation is now underway. Canterbury Castle will reopen this autumn for the first time in nearly 10 years. An open-air theatre has been dropped due to nesting bats, but visitors can expect new augmented reality experiences. Further restoration starts next spring. Now over to Chloe for the weather.
2: Chloe here with the local DCR weather. Today's sunny spells will gradually cloud and thicken from the west, with some rain possible in the far west. Otherwise, staying mostly fine until the evening, with heavy showers then spreading east. Maximum temperature, 22 degrees Celsius. Tonight turns cloudy with showers becoming widespread through the evening, and likely merging into more persistent and occasionally heavy rain. Rain only erratically clearing east after dawn, but with further showers following. Minimum temperature, 13 degrees Celsius. Tomorrow we'll have early cloud breaking with some brighter or sunny spells developing, but also scattered showers, these turning heavy in places with thunder and hail possible. Maximum temperature 21 degrees Celsius. Today's sunrise and sunset times are 4:45 a.m. and 9 p.m, making the day length 16 hours 15 minutes. High tide for Dover is at 0:28 a.m. and 12:45 p.m. Low tide at 7:30 a.m. and 7:46 p.m. Now, back over to Paul for the travel.
1: Here is the Kent Travel Update. On the roads in Kent this afternoon. No new roadwork or incident showing currently for East Kent. Main routes are running normally. Planned roadworks continue. The A292 Forge Lane, Ashford. Eastbound closed for gas main work. And the A292 Somerset Road, Ashford. Both ways closed for gas main work. And the A255 Broadstairs Road, Broadstairs, both ways closed for water main work. Also the A255 Harrison Road, Ramsgate, both ways closed for water main work. On the rails, Southeastern report disruption between Ashford International and Swanley, expected until 1300, although rail services are operating to timetable on East Kent lines. On the ferries, the Port of Dover, ferries to Calais and Dunkirk are running to schedule. That's all from us. Now back to the show.
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ABC and The Look of Love, and you are listening to a DCR on 104.9 across Dover, East Kent and Wycliffe Country, and on DAB all along the Channel Coast. I'm Steve Kennett, and we've live most Monday lunchtimes between 12 and 2, and the show will be repeated on most Wednesday evenings between 7 and 9. We've got lots of great music coming up over the next couple of hours. Now, if you'd like a mention this Monday lunchtime, on the phone 01304 600 401, 01304 600 401, or you can WhatsApp 07525 636 560. WhatsApp 07525 636 560. We've got a whole database of songs just waiting to be played, and if there's a favourite you'd like to make on the radio between now and 2, do get in touch. Now, further to our travel this afternoon, we've heard from Southeastern, as well as the problems on the Maidstone East line. There's also signalling problems in the Faversham area, which are expected until 2 o'clock this afternoon. We've got Queen on the way, but taking us there, Will to Power and Baby, I Love Your Way.

Queen, Somebody to Love. Now time to take a look back at this week in history from years gone by. The 1st of June back in 1946, the television licence came into being, the cost then being just £2. The 1st of June 1935 saw the implementation of the compulsory driving test in Britain. 2nd of June 1962, Britain's first legal casino opened, and that was the Metropole in Brighton. The 3rd of June 1956, third class rail travel was abolished in Britain. The 4th of June 1958, the first Duke of Edinburgh Awards were presented at Buckingham Palace. And on the 6th of June, back in 1962, EMI producer George Martin auditioned The Beatles. And this is The Beatles and Love Me Do.

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9: And I can tell that's a Coombe Valley Road in Dover. That is a close in the vicinity of the railway bridge until Friday the 5th of June. This also means bus services 64 and 91 are unable to serve Coombe Valley Road and Buckland Hospital, the nearest bus stops being at Cherry Tree Avenue. If you're travelling on the ferries, DFDS and P&O reporting all their sailings are on time and no problems have been reported by Irish Ferries. If you're travelling on the trains, there is some problems via Faversham this afternoon, and that's due to signalling problems. The 1418 to Victoria via Canterbury East, that train has been cancelled this afternoon. That's the 1418 to Victoria from Dover Priory, cancelled this afternoon. And also signalling problems on the Maidstone East line from Ashford to St Mary Cray and Victoria as well.

0: Define Young Cannibals and She Drives Me Crazy. And you are listening to a DCR on 104.9 across Dover, East Kent and Wycliffe Country, and also on DAB along the Channel Coast. And you can also find us online on our website, all the W's, dcrfm.co.uk. Coming up at 6 o'clock on a Monday evening, you can join Paul Skelton for the Crazy Horse Concept.
1: Listening to the Crazy Horse Concepts, the show that turns music into a different concept album each week. 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

Dr. Hook and a little bit more. And don't forget, if you do like a good laugh, each and every Monday here on DCR, which from 6 o'clock, you can join Paul Skelton for the Crazy Horse Concept, which is repeated at various times during the week. Now, last week, Dover and Woolmer lifeboats went to the aid of 10 people cut off by a tide under the cliffs. The casualties were rescued from the shoreline beneath the cliffs at South Foreland last Wednesday evening after being cut off by the rising tide. The group had been walking along the shoreline when they became trapped at the foot of the cliffs by the incoming tide. With fading light, a strong northeasterly breeze and no UK phone signal beneath the cliffs, they were unable to contact the Dover Coast Guard directly, but managed to connect to the French phone signal and were able to alert the French Coast Guard, who then liaised with their UK counterparts. The rescue highlights the importance of planning walks along the coast and the valuable work undertaken by the Royal National Lifeboat Institute and volunteers in saving lives at sea. Well done to the volunteer crews at both Dover and Woolmer lifeboat stations for a successful outcome. And this is the Madonna and Rescue Me, playing it for all our lifeboat crews today. Do a sterling job saving lives at sea.

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And if you like it a little bit heavier, Mark Cridlin with you on a Wednesday evening between 10 and midnight. Now, each and every Sunday afternoon throughout the summer months, band concerts are held on the Deal Memorial Bandstand on Walmer Green, beginning at 2:30 p.m. Now, this coming Sunday, the 7th of June, it's the turn of the Gravesend Borough Band. Sunday the 4th of June is Snowdown Colliery Welfare Band. Sunday the 21st of June, the Faversham Mission Band. And on Sunday the 28th of June, the Band of His Majesty's Royal Marines Concert and Rededication Service. And that concert starts at 3 p.m. on Sunday the 28th of June.

ABBA, and thank you for all the music. Now it's time for our reflection on The Shadows, especially for Paul's mum, and today's track is The Shadows and Atlantis.

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1: Paul Connor here with the local news for East Kent and Whitecliffs country. Signalling problems are causing major delays on the Ashford to London line, with some trains up to 40 minutes late or cancelled. Southeastern is advising extra travel time and accepting tickets on other routes. Plans for a 1,600-acre solar farm on the Romney Marsh are raising fresh concerns. Campaigners say the South Brooks project is still too large, despite revisions. A second public consultation is now underway. Canterbury Castle will reopen this autumn for the first time in nearly 10 years. An open-air theatre has been dropped due to nesting bats, but visitors can expect new augmented reality experiences. Further restoration starts next spring. Now over to Chloe for the weather.
2: Chloe here with the local DCR weather. Today's sunny spells will gradually cloud and thicken from the west, with some rain possible in the far west. Otherwise, staying mostly fine until the evening, with heavy showers then spreading east. Maximum temperature, 22 degrees Celsius. Tonight turns cloudy with showers becoming widespread through the evening, and likely merging into more persistent and occasionally heavy rain. Rain only erratically clearing east after dawn, but with further showers following. Minimum temperature, 13 degrees Celsius. Tomorrow we'll have early cloud breaking with some brighter or sunny spells developing, but also scattered showers, these turning heavy in places with thunder and hail possible. Maximum temperature 21 degrees Celsius. Today's sunrise and sunset times are 4:45 a.m. and 9 p.m, making the day length 16 hours 15 minutes. High tide for Dover is at 0:28 a.m. and 12:45 p.m. Low tide at 7:30 a.m. and 7:46 p.m. Now, back over to Paul for the travel.
1: Here is the Kent Travel Update. On the roads in Kent this afternoon. No new roadwork or incident showing currently for East Kent. Main routes are running normally. Planned roadworks continue. The A292 Forge Lane, Ashford. Eastbound closed for gas main work. And the A292 Somerset Road, Ashford. Both ways closed for gas main work. And the A255 Broadstairs Road, Broadstairs, both ways closed for water main work. Also the A255 Harrison Road, Ramsgate, both ways closed for water main work. On the rails, Southeastern report disruption between Ashford International and Swanley, expected until 1300, although rail services are operating to timetable on East Kent lines. On the ferries, the Port of Dover, ferries to Calais and Dunkirk are running to schedule. That's all from us. Now back to the show.
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The Pet Shop Boys and Domino Dancing, and you are listening to DCR 104.9 across Dover, East Kent and Wycliffe Country, and also along the Channel Coast on DAB and on our website, all the W's, dcrfm.co.uk. I'm Steve Kennett, and we'll be on live most Monday lunchtimes between 12 and 2, and the show being repeated on most Wednesday evenings between 7 and 9.

Khan and Waving Flag. Now, it was in 1991 that Dire Straits released their final album, On Every Street, and was commemorated by an enormous two-year world tour that was the most successful to date. And this coming Friday, the 5th of June, in tribute to Dire Straits, will be taking place at the Astor Theatre in Deal, beginning at 7:30 p.m. And on Saturday, the 6th of June, Blur 2 and Pulped, a tribute act taking place at the Astor, again beginning at 7:30 p.m. And this is Pulp and Common People.

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3: I've been told I need to do a new promo for the number one show. Well, here it comes.

Well, that, I think, is going a little bit too far. Although, it is the number one show on DCR and will play, in time, every number one hit that has ever been, starting at the earliest in the 1950s and progressing 5 years at a time till we reach the number one hit today. And every week, it'll be those number one hits from the current week through time. Tune in with me, Paul Skelton, and my honest opinions regarding how worthy I thought they were of those positions. On Wednesdays at 6 in the evening, and repeated again on Thursdays at 2 in the afternoon, where some, I'm sorry to say, belong in hell.

Blondie Dreaming. Now, something happening in a couple of weeks' time on Saturday the 20th and Sunday the 21st of June at Dover Castle, they're holding a World War II weekend from 10 a.m. until 5 p.m. Saturday the 20th and Sunday the 21st of June. The event is suitable for all and features action-packed scenes between the Allied and German forces, a chance to see military motorcyclists perform tricks, a chance to get close up to some vintage army vehicles and get a taste of life on the home front. And kids can get a hands-on experience with activities in the military hospital and take on the Sergeant's Famous Assault Course. Normal admission prices to the castle apply, and English Heritage members are, of course, admitted free. All happening Saturday the 20th and Sunday the 21st of June from 10 a.m. until 5 p.m. And this is Christopher Cross and Ride Like the Wind.

Crystal Cross and Ride Like the Wind. DCR 104.9 across Dover, East Kent and Whitecliffs Country, and also on DAB all along the Channel Coast. And this is the Commodores and Sail On.

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0: And on the roads, Coombe Valley Road in Dover, that is closed in the vicinity of the railway bridge, and that road closure is on until Friday the 5th of June. This also means bus services 64 and 91 are unable to serve Coombe Valley Road and Buckland Hospital, the nearest bus stops being at Cherry Tree Avenue. And that roadwork's taking place until Friday the 5th of June. If you're travelling on the ferries, DFDS and P&O reporting all their sailings are on time and no problems have been reported from Irish ferries. Now on the trains, there is some signalling problems in the Faversham area and delays on services between Dover Priory and London Victoria via Canterbury East. The 1318 to Victoria, that should be underway by now, but it's going to be delayed and expected to depart Dover Priory at 1357. I can tell the 1418 to Victoria via Canterbury, that one has been cancelled completely this afternoon. And the 14 Ramsgate, 7 minutes late.
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Joe Rafferty and Baker Street. I'm Steve Kennett, and I'm with you live most Monday lunchtime between 12 and 2, and the show will be repeated on most Wednesday evenings between 7 and 9. And this is Will and Saffron and the Werewolves of London.

Warren Saffron and Werewolves of London. Two cruise ships will be visiting Dover on Friday the 5th of June. Saga Cruises Spirit of Adventure, Cruise Terminal 1 from 6 a.m. until 5 p.m. Viking Cruises Viking Sky, Cruise Terminal 2, 7 a.m. until 6 p.m. Saturday the 6th of June, Viking Cruises Viking Vela in Port, Cruise Terminal 2 from 7 a.m. until 6 p.m. And on Sunday the 7th of June, Carnival Cruises Carnival Legend, Cruise Terminal 2, 6 a.m. until 5 p.m. And that's this week's cruise ship update, and 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
1: Nothing like a good run at the coast, but I better head back. 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

0: Westlife and Lighthouse. And of course, we got our very own lighthouse here in Whitecliffs Country, the Langdon Cliffs Lighthouse, which is open during the summer months for tours. And of course, also Dungeness Lighthouse in Dungeness, the old lighthouse. We can actually climb to the top of that one. Quite fascinating, actually, going up there, seeing all the various lights in the lighthouse and all the mirrors, etc. So if you do get a chance to go down to Dungeness, have a trip on the little light railway that runs from Hive along to Dungeness, and then climb the steps up to the top of the lighthouse for some magnificent views. Now, the Sandwich Folk and Ale Festival will be taking place next month on Friday the 3rd of July, with the main stage being at the Guildhall in Sandwich. Now, this is an annual celebration of music, culture and community nestled in the heart of the picturesque town of Sandwich. And for further details, please see the What's On tab on the DCR FM website. And this is Bob Seger, and we've got Tonight.
1: I know it's late,

Bob Seger. And we've got tonight. Well, time's been me once again. I'm Steve Kennett. Many thanks for your company over the past couple of hours here on DCR. If you're listening to the live show on Monday, come up next to be Martin's Brown with his vinyl impressions. And if you're listening to the repeat on Wednesday evening, coming up next, Simon's theme show.

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1: Paul Connor here with the local news for East Kent and Whitecliffs country. Signalling problems are causing major delays on the Ashford to London line, with some trains up to 40 minutes late or cancelled. Southeastern is advising extra travel time and accepting tickets on other routes. Plans for a 1,600-acre solar farm on the Romney Marsh are raising fresh concerns. Campaigners say the South Brooks project is still too large, despite revisions. A second public consultation is now underway. Canterbury Castle will reopen this autumn for the first time in nearly 10 years. An open-air theatre has been dropped due to nesting bats, but visitors can expect new augmented reality experiences. Further restoration starts next spring. Now over to Chloe for the weather.
2: Chloe here with the local DCR weather. Today's sunny spells will gradually cloud and thicken from the west, with some rain possible in the far west. Otherwise, staying mostly fine until the evening, with heavy showers then spreading east. Maximum temperature 22 degrees Celsius. Tonight turns cloudy with showers becoming widespread through the evening and likely merging into more persistent and occasionally heavy rain. Rain only erratically clearing east after dawn, but with further showers following. Minimum temperature 13 degrees Celsius. Tomorrow we'll have early cloud breaking with some brighter or sunny spells developing, but also scattered showers, these turning heavy in places with thunder and hail possible. Maximum temperature 21 degrees Celsius. Today's sunrise and sunset times are 4:45 a.m. and 9 p.m, making the day length 16 hours 15 minutes. High tide for Dover is at 0:28 a.m. and 12:45 p.m. Low tide at 7:30 a.m. and 7:46 p.m. Now, back over to Paul for the travel.
1: Here is the Kent Travel Update. On the roads in Kent this afternoon. No new roadwork or incident showing currently for East Kent. Main routes are running normally. Planned roadworks continue. The A292 Forge Lane, Ashford. Eastbound closed for gas main work. And the A292 Somerset Road, Ashford. Both ways closed for gas main work. And the A255 Broadstairs Road, Broadstairs, both ways closed for water main work. Also the A255 Harrison Road, Ramsgate, both ways closed for water main work. On the rails, Southeastern report disruption between Ashford International and Swanley, expected until 1300, although rail services are operating to timetable on East Kent lines. On the ferries, the Port of Dover, ferries to Calais and Dunkirk are running to schedule. That's all from us. Now back to the show.
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Greetings, welcome along to the Vinyl Impressions, and it's Vinyl Pop today with Martin Brown. And Enrique Iglesias started the show with Love to See You Cry. More music than chat today. Yes, it's one of those. Atomic Kitten, If You Come to Me, and this one from Rachel Stevens, Sweet Dreams, My LAX.

It is vibrating. Love the bass in that. Struth, it's thumping when you turn it up loud. And remember seeing S Club 8, that's who they were, on daytime TV many years ago. I'm not sure how old they were, not very old, but very talented. They sang live, and then they got the lead singer to read the weather out, and she did the little weather chart. Very advanced for her age, I thought. Very confident. And yes, well done. What's she doing now? I'm not sure, but I'm sure it's something exciting. Below Flip and Phil, I want to dance with somebody.

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0: Amazing. Too Hot, That's Cool, and The Gang, didn't they? Work some sensational disco tunes. Appleton before that, and Fantasy.
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1: It's all coming back to me now. That's Pandora's Box, and it's all going away from us because we've got to go. All Saints, Lady Marmalade, this is the 1998 remix. We'll be back soon for another Vinyl Impressions music radio show with myself, Martin Brown. See you next time. 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Something for everyone. Bye for now.

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1: Paul Connor here with the local news for East Kent and Whitecliffs country. Signalling problems are causing major delays on the Ashford to London line, with some trains up to 40 minutes late or cancelled. Southeastern is advising extra travel time and accepting tickets on other routes. Plans for a 1,600-acre solar farm on the Romney Marsh are raising fresh concerns. Campaigners say the South Brooks project is still too large, despite revisions. A second public consultation is now underway. Canterbury Castle will reopen this autumn for the first time in nearly 10 years. An open-air theatre has been dropped due to nesting bats, but visitors can expect new augmented reality experiences. Further restoration starts next spring. Now over to Chloe for the weather.
2: Chloe here with the local DCR weather. Today's sunny spells will gradually cloud and thicken from the west, with some rain possible in the far west. Otherwise, staying mostly fine until the evening, with heavy showers then spreading east. Maximum temperature, 22 degrees Celsius. Tonight turns cloudy with showers becoming widespread through the evening, and likely merging into more persistent and occasionally heavy rain. Rain only erratically clearing east after dawn, but with further showers following. Minimum temperature, 13 degrees Celsius. Tomorrow we'll have early cloud breaking with some brighter or sunny spells developing, but also scattered showers, these turning heavy in places with thunder and hail possible. Maximum temperature 21 degrees Celsius. Today's sunrise and sunset times are 4:45 a.m. and 9 p.m, making the day length 16 hours 15 minutes. High tide for Dover is at 0:28 a.m. and 12:45 p.m. Low tide at 7:30 a.m. and 7:46 p.m. Now, back over to Paul for the travel.
1: Here is the Kent Travel Update. On the roads in Kent this afternoon. No new roadwork or incident showing currently for East Kent. Main routes are running normally. Planned roadworks continue. The A292 Forge Lane, Ashford. Eastbound closed for gas main work. And the A292 Somerset Road, Ashford. Both ways closed for gas main work. And the A255 Broadstairs Road, Broadstairs, both ways closed for water main work. Also the A255 Harrison Road, Ramsgate, both ways closed for water main work. On the rails, Southeastern report disruption between Ashford International and Swanley, expected until 1300, although rail services are operating to timetable on East Kent lines. On the ferries, the Port of Dover, ferries to Calais and Dunkirk are running to schedule. That's all from us, now back to the show.
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So here we go then, it's Luca with you on this Monday. I've got loads of great music on the way from the 80s to today as always, plus your throwback top threes. That's where we check out the top three songs from this week back in the year of the 80s, 90s and the noughties. All of tonight's TV, any sporting action, plus of course Monday's birthday file and today's random fact is all coming your way on today's show. But we'd love to know what you're up to please on this Monday. Get in touch with us, WhatsApp is where it's at as always, 0330 001 1007. That's 0330 001 1007. 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

0: Finish Daily Show on this Monday. Thanks again to Carol for choosing today's kickoff classic, Elvis Rock a Hula Baby. Do you know what? Have we ever played Elvis on the show? I'm really not sure we have. Played Elvis? Anybody any ideas? No? Okay, I don't think we have. Anyway, it was great to hear Elvis Rock a Hula Baby, your kickoff classic today. And if you want to choose tomorrow's kickoff classic, you know what to do. Drop your message over on WhatsApp 0330 001 1007. That is the number as usual. It's got to be a hit from the 60s, the 70s, or the 80s, and something we don't normally play. Get it over to me. You can be starting tomorrow's show. Scott, hello to you. Thanks for having us on today. Debs and Michelle have got us on as well. They are at Booth's Travel today. Kev's got us on at work. Good man. Shelley, Tommy and Mia, hello to you as well. Jeff, waiting to get his hair cut. He's got us always waiting. Have you got us on, Jeff, or have they got us on in the barbers? Which one is it? Let me know. Sophie and Dexter the Yorkie, our pet of the day on this Monday.
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0: So there for your first throwback top three of the day, and as always we're going to start things off with a trip back to the 80s. So I've got the top three songs from this week back in a particular year of the 80s all on the way shortly, and all you have to do as usual is guess the year. So no cheating, no googling, no shazamming. You can get your guesses through to us here in the studio on WhatsApp at 0330 001 107. That's 0330 001 107. Right, let's crack on, shall we? This was number three this week back in this particular year of the 80s, but as always on your daily show, what's the year?
1: Number three.

It's Anna Band, Goody Two Shoes, number two this week back in this year of the 80s, before that Soft Cell at number three. How well did we do on the year then? I think this is quite tough today. Let's have a look at the messages. Well, to Carl, Derek's got it right, Sarah, you've got it right as well. If you were playing along at home, a big well done and pat on the back if you got it. It's 1982, and this week back in 1982, the Madness Boys

0: And Dustin, I'll be back with more great music for your Monday in just a couple of minutes' time.
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3: Paul Connor here with the local news for East Kent and Whitecliffs Country. Signalling problems are causing major delays on the Ashford to London line, with some trains up to 40 minutes late or cancelled. Southeastern is advising extra travel time and accepting tickets on other routes. Plans for a 1,600-acre solar farm on the Romney Marsh are raising fresh concerns. Campaigners say the South Brooks project is still too large, despite revisions. A second public consultation is now underway. Canterbury Castle will reopen this autumn for the first time in nearly 10 years. An open-air theatre has been dropped due to nesting bats, but visitors can expect new augmented reality experiences. Further restoration starts next spring. Now over to Chloe for the weather.
4: Chloe here with the local DCR weather. Today's sunny spells will gradually cloud and thicken from the west, with some rain possible in the far west. Otherwise, staying mostly fine until the evening, with heavy showers then spreading east. Maximum temperature, 22 degrees Celsius. Tonight turns cloudy with showers becoming widespread through the evening, and likely merging into more persistent and occasionally heavy rain. Rain only erratically clearing east after dawn, but with further showers following. Minimum temperature, 13 degrees Celsius. Tomorrow we'll have early cloud breaking with some brighter or sunny spells developing, but also scattered showers, these turning heavy in places with thunder and hail possible. Maximum temperature 21 degrees Celsius. Today's sunrise and sunset times are 4:45 a.m. and 9 p.m, making the day length 16 hours 15 minutes. High tide for Dover is at 0:28 a.m. and 12:45 p.m. Low tide at 7:30 a.m. and 7:46 p.m. Now, back over to Paul for the travel.
3: Here is the Kent Travel Update. On the roads in Kent this afternoon. No new roadwork or incident showing currently for East Kent. Main routes are running normally. Planned roadworks continue. The A292 Forge Lane, Ashford. Eastbound closed for gas main work. And the A292 Somerset Road, Ashford. Both ways closed for gas main work. And the A255 Broadstairs Road, Broadstairs, both ways closed for water main work. Also the A255 Harrison Road, Ramsgate, both ways closed for water main work. On the rails, Southeastern report disruption between Ashford International and Swanley, expected until 1300, although rail services are operating to timetable on East Kent lines. On the ferries, the Port of Dover, ferries to Calais and Dunkirk are running to schedule. That's all from us. Now back to the show.
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Let's have a look at Monday birthday file, shall we? And don't forget, if you want to take part in the birthday file, if you'd like to give somebody a mention on the radio on the birthday, why not get in touch with me? 0330 001 100. That's the WhatsApp number. Drop me a quick message. All I need, of course, is the name and when the birthday is. And if you get that over to me, I will give them a mention. I do swear. Promise. Cross my heart today. Stick a needle in my eye and all that. Honestly, I will. That'll be fine. Just like Jack, happy birthday to you, pal. 9 years old today. Lots of love from Mum, Dad and Sister Georgia. Have a great day, young man. I hope you get all the presents you want. Helen, hello to you. Happy birthday. That's lots of love from Hubby Simon. Have a great day, the both of you. As always, you share birthday with a whole host of celebrities. Reading out the list today, you've got celebrity birthdays. Tom Holland, Spider-Man. It's his birthday. The legend, that's Morgan Freeman. Alanis Morissette, it's her birthday. And it's Heidi

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6: 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I look forward to

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0: we have your second throwback top three of the day, and this time we're heading back to the 90s. I've got the top three songs on the way from this week back in a particular year of the 90s, and all you have to do once again, please, is guess the year. Get your guesses through to us here in the studio on WhatsApp at 0330 001 1007. That's 0330 001 1007. Right, let's get cracking, shall we? Let's start with this, which was number three this week back in this year of the 90s, but as always on your daily show, what's the year?
1: Number three.

0: It's Brandy and Monica. The boy is mine. Number two this week, back in this year of the 90s. We've got that Moose Tea and Horny. How well have we done it on the year? This is quite a good throwback top three from the 90s, isn't it? Let's have a look at the messages then. Well, to Shell, you've got it right. Donna's got it right. Gaz, you've got it right as well. Somebody sent a message, you got it right. They call themselves Garden. I'm sure that's not... If that's your name, apologies for laughing, but I'm sure that's probably not your name. But well done, Garden. The year we're looking for, if you were playing along at home, was 1998. Well done if you got it. And your number one song this week, back in 1998, came from Bewitched. It's Double Denim Time.
1: Number one. Some people say, look,

0: That's our trip back to the 90s all done. Don't go anywhere, though, as I'll be back with more great music for your Monday in just a sec.
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3: Paul Connor here with the local news for East Kent and Whitecliffs Country. Signalling problems are causing major delays on the Ashford to London line, with some trains up to 40 minutes late or cancelled. Southeastern is advising extra travel time and accepting tickets on other routes. Plans for a 1,600-acre solar farm on the Romney Marsh are raising fresh concerns. Campaigners say the South Brooks project is still too large, despite revisions. A second public consultation is now underway. Canterbury Castle will reopen this autumn for the first time in nearly 10 years. An open-air theatre has been dropped due to nesting bats, but visitors can expect new augmented reality experiences. Further restoration starts next spring. Now over to Chloe for the weather.
4: Chloe here with the local DCR weather. Today's sunny spells will gradually cloud and thicken from the west, with some rain possible in the far west. Otherwise, staying mostly fine until the evening, with heavy showers then spreading east. Maximum temperature, 22 degrees Celsius. Tonight turns cloudy with showers becoming widespread through the evening, and likely merging into more persistent and occasionally heavy rain. Rain only erratically clearing east after dawn, but with further showers following. Minimum temperature, 13 degrees Celsius. Tomorrow we'll have early cloud breaking with some brighter or sunny spells developing, but also scattered showers, these turning heavy in places with thunder and hail possible. Maximum temperature 21 degrees Celsius. Today's sunrise and sunset times are 4:45 a.m. and 9 p.m., making the day length 16 hours 15 minutes. High tide for Dover is at 0:28 a.m. and 12:45 p.m. Low tide at 7:30 a.m. and 7:46 p.m. Now, back over to Paul for the travel.
3: Here is the Kent Travel Update. On the roads in Kent this afternoon. No new roadwork or incident showing currently for East Kent. Main routes are running normally. Planned roadworks continue. The A292 Forge Lane, Ashford. Eastbound closed for gas main work. And the A292 Somerset Road, Ashford. Both ways closed for gas main work. And the A255 Broadstairs Road, Broadstairs, both ways closed for water main work. Also the A255 Harrison Road, Ramsgate, both ways closed for water main work. On the rails, Southeastern report disruption between Ashford International and Swanley, expected until 1300, although rail services are operating to timetable on East Kent lines. On the ferries, the Port of Dover, ferries to Calais and Dunkirk are running to schedule. That's all from us. Now back to the show.
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It's Luca with you on this Monday on what apparently is World Milk Day today. I mean, if you're lactose intolerant, then maybe not, but it's also World Milk Day today. So it's also Game Show Day today as well. Now, I'm not going to lie, I do like a good game show. I love a bit of The Chase, love a bit of Tipping Points, love a bit of 1% Club, love them all. They're so good, aren't they? Game Show Day today. It's also Barefoot Day today. I get it. It's a day to connect with nature, they say. So go barefoot on the grass, on the sands. Yeah, I get it. Lovely stuff. But maybe just don't be barefoot all day, else you're liable to do yourself some damage, aren't you? So World Milk Day, Game Show Day, Barefoot Day as well. Right then. Now, when it comes to your random fact, we do have some very, very weird ones. Now, this is probably up there with one of the weirdest we've ever done. Are you ready? Today's random fact for this Monday. In 2014, a pair of underpants donated by the mayor of Brussels was stolen from the Brussels Underpants Museum. There's a lot to unpack there, isn't there?

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2: 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We'll be back after this short break. 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

Marshall.

Right then, that's just about your lot from me on this Monday. I'll be back tomorrow doing it all over again. Throwback top threes from the 80s, the 90s and the noughties. All the usual bits and pieces as well. Enjoy the rest of your Monday and I'll catch you tomorrow. Take care.

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1: Paul Connor here with the local news for East Kent and Whitecliffs Country. Signalling problems are causing major delays on the Ashford to London line, with some trains up to 40 minutes late or cancelled. Southeastern is advising extra travel time and accepting tickets on other routes. Plans for a 1,600-acre solar farm on the Romney Marsh are raising fresh concerns. Campaigners say the South Brooks project is still too large, despite revisions. A second public consultation is now underway. Canterbury Castle will reopen this autumn for the first time in nearly 10 years. An open-air theatre has been dropped due to nesting bats, but visitors can expect new augmented reality experiences. Further restoration starts next spring. Now over to Chloe for the weather.
2: Chloe here with the local DCR weather. Today's sunny spells will gradually cloud and thicken from the west, with some rain possible in the far west. Otherwise, staying mostly fine until the evening, with heavy showers then spreading east. Maximum temperature, 22 degrees Celsius. Tonight turns cloudy with showers becoming widespread through the evening, and likely merging into more persistent and occasionally heavy rain. Rain only erratically clearing east after dawn, but with further showers following. Minimum temperature, 13 degrees Celsius. Tomorrow we'll have early cloud breaking with some brighter or sunny spells developing, but also scattered showers, these turning heavy in places with thunder and hail possible. Maximum temperature 21 degrees Celsius. Today's sunrise and sunset times are 4:45 a.m. and 9 p.m, making the day length 16 hours 15 minutes. High tide for Dover is at 0:28 a.m. and 12:45 p.m. Low tide at 7:30 a.m. and 7:46 p.m. Now, back over to Paul for the travel.
1: Here is the Kent Travel Update. On the roads in Kent this afternoon. No new roadwork or incident showing currently for East Kent. Main routes are running normally. Planned roadworks continue. The A292 Forge Lane, Ashford. Eastbound closed for gas main work. And the A292 Somerset Road, Ashford. Both ways closed for gas main work. And the A255 Broadstairs Road, Broadstairs, both ways closed for water main work. Also the A255 Harrison Road, Ramsgate, both ways closed for water main work. On the rails, Southeastern report disruption between Ashford International and Swanley, expected until 1300, although rail services are operating to timetable on East Kent lines. On the ferries, the Port of Dover, ferries to Calais and Dunkirk are running to schedule. That's all from us. Now back to the show.
3: Stand by. Here comes the crazy horse.
4: I have heard it said that laughter is the best medicine. That all depends who the joke is on, I suppose. And it's usually on me, I'm sorry to say. As long as someone is laughing, it should make everyone happy. And as long as the person the joke is on sees it as a joke, that's okay, sure.

0: Did you got a gnome to go to?
1: No, we're nomads.
0: Didn't they teach you to get your hair cut at school? You look like a rolling gnome.
1: Yeah, not at the London School of Economics.
0: Now they're staying up in chimney, and we're living on caviar and honey. Cos they're earning me lots of money, writing comedy pros for radio shows. It's the gnome service, of course.

Now, I'm not that small. As I keep telling people, I stand 16 hands high. And that's 2 inches higher than my horse Sundance was. Anyway, it depends who I'm standing next to, really, as to how tall I look.

There are many places that laughter is acceptable, indeed encouraged. Then again, I believe there are other places that it isn't. And here's one of them.

Laughing at religion? Is that a done thing? It was a complete lifetime's work for Dave Allen. But I'm sorry to say that some people do laugh at the most awkward of times. And that, I suppose, is funny in itself, don't you know?

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God could be funny when told to give you money if you just pray the right way. And when presented like a genie with his magic like Houdini, or grants wishes like Jiminy Cricket.

genie who does magic like Houdini, or grants wishes like Jimmy.

0: When I said I wanted to become a comedian, everybody laughed at me. Well, they're not laughing now, are they?
1: No, and they won't be laughing after these adverts either.
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1: People laugh at me when I tell them I'm a virtual time traveller. I don't know why. It's true. All these crazy horse concepts tell a story. And a story through time.

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Well, if that was the case, why didn't they say so in the first place? That's laughable to me.

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But it can happen to anyone, so I am informed.

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Ghost towns, painted deserts, hamburger stands, neon temples, canyons carved by patient rivers.

off on the horizon.

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0: I suppose, after all of that, there's only one thing I can really end on. And one bit of advice I've got to give.
1: Yes, whatever you do, keep a straight face. Last time it took us 3 days to get him down.
2: I love to laugh. 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
0: 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It's embarrassing. 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

0: is dreadful. 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Not at all attractive to my way of thinking.
1: Some laugh too fast. Some only blast. Ah! Others, they twitter like birds.
0: You know, you're as bad as he is.
1: Then there's a kind what can't make up their mind. When things strike me as funny, I can hide it inside and squeak, as the squeakers do. I got to let go with a ho. And a
2: how nice! 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

0: settle down now. 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We'll all have bellyache, won't we?
1: Ladies and gentlemen,
2: the Crazy Horse concept has come to an end.
1: Thank you for listening.

This week's show, Jennifer Lopez, If You Had My Love. Good evening, welcome to Ultimate 90s with me, your genial host, Phil Hoyles. How you doing? Thank you so much for tuning in. Now then, on the show this week, we have the Mystery Three. Three songs from the UK Top 10 on this week in a bygone year. But what year am I taking it back to? Also, we have the Lyric Challenge. I will give you part of a lyric from a well-known 90 song, but can you guess what the song is? No prize to give away, just the fun of taking part. Also joining me on the show tonight, Adam Rickett, soap star turned pop star, talking about his career and also choosing his favourite 90 songs. And later in the show, 30 minutes of non-stop ultimate feel good 90s. Plus, if you would like to contact me, you can do email me, philhoylesradioshow@hotmail.com. 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If you're on the socials, Facebook and Instagram, find my show page on there. It's Ultimate 90s Radio Show. Give me a like, give me a follow, send me a DM. We've got some great tunes on the way, including Robbie Williams and Freedom up next. So, enjoy the show. Thank you so much.

Robbie and Freedom here on Ultimate 90s. I did watch the film Better Man last week, you know, the Robbie Williams biopic, and I did enjoy it. However, I just could not get used to Robbie being portrayed as a monkey in the film. It did not make sense to me, but I did love the storyline, knowing more about Robbie and what he went through. But the monkey, I just did not understand at all. But if you get the chance to watch it, I do recommend it. This is Des Ray and Feel So High here on Ultimate 90s.

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1: It's time for my favourite part of the show. It's the Lyric Challenge.
0: I'll be talking to Adam Rickett coming up very shortly. But first, let's do this week's Lyric Challenge. I'm giving you part of a lyric from a well-known 90s song. But can you guess what the song is? The lyric goes, "You wondered how you'd make it through. I wondered what was wrong with you." So what do you reckon? You wondered how you'd make it through. I wondered what was wrong with you. It's a line from a 90s chart hit, but what is the song? You wondered how you'd make it through. I wondered what was wrong with you. Have a guess, and the answer coming up later in the show. And the very best of luck to you.

0: Adam Rick here to I Breathe Again here on Ultimate 90s, and Adam joins me on the line right now. Adam, hello!
1: Hello, boss, how are you?
0: I'm good, thank you very much. Thank you for doing this, by the way. Now, we all know you from playing Nick Tilsley in Corrie and also the pop career as well, but how did the Corrie part come about for you?
1: It's a really strange one, because basically I always wanted to be an actor because my uncle was like a really famous stuntman. Oh. And you know, to him it was his job, and he never told us what he was doing. And then one day we've gone to see The Living Daylights, the James Bond film, at the cinema. And, you know, like everybody does when you go to the cinema, I was lost in this world. And then suddenly my Uncle Bill appeared on set, on camera, on the screen.
0: Yeah.
1: And my mum was like, oh my God, it's Bill! And I suddenly realised people actually created this wonderful world which we got lost in. And that, from the age of then onwards, that was like when I was five or something, I always wanted to be an actor.
0: Right.
1: But I went to one of these, like, you know, public school rugby playing schools where, you know, I played rugby and rugby players didn't do theatre sort of thing.
0: Yeah.
1: And, you know, because my dad worked himself half to death to put us through private education, I figured I was meant to go to university and become a lawyer and have 2.4 children and retire and play golf at 50. You know, my life was just mapped out for me whether I wanted it or not. And it was literally the day I got my A-level results and I got my place at Oxford.
0: Oh, that, okay.
1: I turned around to my dad and said, look, I'm really sorry. I actually want to go and be an actor.
0: Yeah.
1: And you can imagine his joy. so he said, right, do you know what? You've got a year. If you can get something within a year, then great, because we'll choose it like a gap year. But if you can't, then you're off to university and, you know, that life.
0: Yeah.
1: And I was like, fair dues. So this was back in the days before the internet. So I went along to the local library, and there's this book called Spotlight, which basically lists every manager in the company and who they look after.
0: Yeah.
1: And there was a guy called Nigel Martin Smith who looked after Take That at the time in Manchester.
0: Yeah.
1: And I rang them up and said, look, you know, I'm seeking representation. I've never acted before in my life, but I'd like to do acting or music. And they were like, well, tell you what, have you ever done any drama? And I was like, no, I've never done anything in my life. And they were like, apart from like Toad in Toad Hall when I was at prep school. And they were like, well, tell you what, we do a drama class once a week. So what we'll do is we'll get you into that drama class and you see how it goes and, you know, whether you want to do that or the music. And they said, so I was like, brilliant. And they said, look, while you're on the phone, there's an audition at Granada later on this afternoon. It's an open audition. You won't get it because you've never done any acting. But it'll show you what an audition is.
0: Yeah.
1: So I was like, yeah, okay, cool. So I went along to this audition and there was like hundreds and hundreds of kids there. And, you know, they were all stressed and really nervous. I went in there, you know, whistling because I was just really relaxed because to me it was just kind of like a day off. So I left there at like 2 p.m, got home, got a phone call from my manager, who was now my manager, saying, you've got the job, it's Coronation Street, you start on Monday.
0: Oh, wow, fantastic. And how did you handle the sudden fame that came with joining such an iconic soap?
1: Yeah, I mean, it was all very different back then. You know, nowadays, Corrie gets, what, 5-6 million viewers? Back then, it was like 20 million.
0: Yeah.
1: So, you know, almost 1 in 2 in the population was watching that show each night. So it was, and because there was only four TV channels and there was no streaming, there was no nothing. And there wasn't any real celebrity culture either. There was a lot of these, like, reality TV shows. So when you were in a soap, you were the most obtainable person to Joe Public. So, you know, if I don't know, if George Clooney walked down the street, everyone would, like, scream and point at him.
0: Yeah.
1: And be, oh, my God, but he wouldn't get. But, you know, if you're in a soap and you walk down the street, they'd literally come and just grab you and thrust their baby in your arms and you know, give you a snog or something. And you'd be like, oh, okay, hi, thanks. So at first, it was great. You know, I was like a kid in a sweet shop, having been to an all-boys boarding school until I was 18.
0: Yeah.
1: But then it did get a bit freaky because it was just relentless. And you know, it was at that young age, right? You know, I don't care how anyone says, you are still a kid at 18.
0: Sure.
1: You know, it was pretty tricky, but it was an amazing opportunity I had there, so I can't complain. And it was me who made it hard. It wasn't the situation, it was me.
0: Sure.
1: But no, it was an amazing experience.
0: Excellent. What was the most memorable storyline you were involved with in the show?
1: I know everyone will probably say it's the first gay kiss on Coronation Street.
0: Yeah.
1: I actually found that a bit upsetting because I was amazed and a bit upset that it was still such a big deal even back then.
0: Sure, yeah.
1: You know, the fact that it was the front page of the newspapers and the show plugged it so much, I was kind of actually a bit upset because I kind of figured, like, you know, the more you normalise things rather than sensationalise things, the better it is.
0: Yeah.
1: I think my favourite one was actually, there was a period of time where, like, Nick and Leanne and Ashley and Zoe, who was played by Joe Froggatt, and Spider, all shared a house together. And the idea of the producers was that it was going to be kind of like a friends environment.
0: Okay.
1: And that was just great because that was literally just like the six of us just chilling out every single day on set, going out together at night. And it was just absolutely brilliant fun.
0: Let's talk about your favourite 90s songs now. What would be your first choice, please?
1: Ooh, well, it's a really tough one for me. I think probably my first choice would be Sweet Harmony by The Beloved. I just think it's such a cool, relaxed, but also vibey sort of song. And the music video is really cool as well. And I think, you know, kind of you had the 80s kind of sparked the music video era with Aha.
0: Yeah.
1: But I do think, like, the 90s, it just started to really find its setting. And I think this one is just a great music video, but the tune itself, I just think, is absolutely on point.
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The first 90s choice of Adam Rickett, that's Beloved and Sweet Harmony, and Adam will be back on the line very soon, choosing his next two 90s choices. Now then, on the way next, we'll do the Mystery Three, three songs from the UK Top 10 on this week in a bygone year, but what year am I taking it back to? We'll do that after this one, Celine, and Just the Way It Is. It's Ultimate 90s. Good evening to you, by the way. I can't.

number 10 in the charts on this week in our mystery year. That's Juice and I Need You. It was in this year that Toy Story was released and became the first fully computer animated feature film, completely changing animation and family films forever. And also in this year, Amazon sold its very first book, starting out as a small online bookstore before becoming a global retail giant. And this was at number 4 in the charts on this week in that year. It's Brian.

Have you ever really loved a woman? Number 4 in the charts on this week in our mystery year. It was in this year that eBay was founded, allowing people to buy and sell items online, something that was still considered unusual at the time. Also, the UK experienced one of its hottest and driest summers since 1976, with hosepipe bans affecting over a million homes, and also Princess Diana's panorama interview aired on the BBC in this year, attracting millions of viewers and becoming one of the most talked about TV moments of the year. And this one was at number 2 in the charts on this week in that year. Out Here Brothers, Don't Stop, in brackets, Wiggle Wiggle.

0: 2 in the charts on this week in our mystery year. Out Here Brothers, Don't Stop, Wiggle Wiggle. So have you guessed what the year is I've taken it back to this week? I can tell you it was 1995.
1: 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This is Ultimate 90s.
0: Recapping this week's lyric challenge, also more from Adam Ricker on the way after this one. No doubt, don't speak.

0: It's time for my favourite part of the show. It's the Lyric Challenge!
1: Mark Morrison on the way, also more from Adam Rickett as well. But first, let's recap this week's Lyric Challenge. I'm giving you part of a lyric from a well-known 90s song, but can you guess what the song is? The lyric goes, "You wondered how you'd make it through. I wondered what was wrong with you." So what do you reckon? You wondered how you'd make it through. I wondered what was wrong with you. It's a line from a 90s chart hit, but what is the song? You wondered how you'd make it through. I wondered what was wrong with you. Have a guess and I shall reveal the answer very soon on the show. And the very best of luck to you.

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1: Back on the line with Adam Rickett. Of course, Adam, we spoke earlier about your role as Nick Tilsley in Corrie, but then you made the jump into the pop industry. How did that come about?
2: It was as I say, I when I first got into the industry, I joined Nigel Martin Smith. He looked up to take that. So, and I joined him originally to do music or acting. For me, it was more the acting, but his emphasis was more on the music. So yeah. I thought, whatever. And I kind of thought I'd use the music to get into acting, and it transpired I'd use the acting to get to music. And his view was, look, you kind of, you are whatever level of state, you know, in like, you know, popularity or whatever from Corrie. If you go off and do anything straight away now, people will just see Nick Tilsley. Mm-hmm. So his attitude was, look, why don't you come and do some pop music? Because then they'll see you as Adam Rickett. And then not only are you doing pop music, but also means if you want to do more acting as well, people won't just see you as this one character.
1: Yeah.
2: So I was like, cool. So we signed a 6-album deal with Polydor. And so back then, the industry, it was so different to how it is now. You know, now it's all about performing and writing really great songs and all this kind of stuff. Back then, it was all about sales.
1: Yeah.
2: So all you did all day, every day was promotion. So I recorded the whole album in like 3 weeks.
1: Oh, wow.
2: And then all we did was just spent 2 years answering the same questions every single day. Because, you know, bless them, the reporters who were interviewing you, because you do like 3 months worth of photo shoots every time you released a single. Then you do 2 months of radio, and then you do a month of TV. And that was kind of like the system each time you did a release.
1: Yeah.
2: And because, like, you were always flying around the place, nobody really had time to do research and stuff. So they just, the record company would just give the, whether it was the reporter or what was the radio station or the team, they give them suggested questions.
1: Yeah, yeah.
2: So yeah, they were like, wicked, I don't do any work. So literally all you would do for 4 months is just answer the same questions every single day. But yeah, it just got really monotonous. And you know, however many years I did it, I only got to sing live once.
1: Yeah.
2: Because the rest of the time you're just doing promotion until the very second you go on stage. So you haven't got time to do things like sound checks. And like all these gigs I did, like, you know, God, I don't know, Party in the Park in front of 100,000 people, or, you know, Pride in front of hundreds of thousands of people. The most important gig for the record company was the management of Woolworths Christmas party. If they liked you, they'd put your single next to the kiosk, in which case you'd sell more singles. But from them, they were like, oh, this. And they were like, when they put me forward for it, I was bidding up against like Boyzone and Westlife and Five. And, all these bands, and the fact that I won it, they were just like, oh my God, this is the best thing ever. And I was like, this is just pain.
1: Let's talk about your second 90s choice then, please, Adam. What would that be, please?
2: Do you know what? I'm going to go for John Cicada.
1: Yeah.
2: Just Another Day. I think, I mean, it means a lot to me, this song, because we sadly lost one of our Bulldogs at the beginning of this year.
1: Oh.
2: But we actually really nearly lost her 2 years ago, because she got poorly. She basically got pneumonia out of nowhere. And for some reason, the day that we were going to pick her up, the day we were going to meet the vets after she'd been in hospital for like 2 weeks, this song just came on the radio, and I'd forgotten how good it was. And just the words just absolutely hit home that, you know, I just couldn't, you know, do without my dog.

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0: I love those tunes. Back to back, Eternal, Power of a Woman. Before that, Boyzone, Picture of You.
1: It's time for my favourite part of the show. It's the Lyric Challenge.
0: I've got Jamiroquai on the way. Also more from Adam Rickett as well. But first, let's do this week's Lyric Challenge. I'm giving you part of a lyric from a well-known 90s song. But can you guess what the song is? The lyric goes, "You wondered how you'd make it through. I wondered what was wrong with you. What do you reckon? You wondered how you'd make it through. I wondered what was wrong with you." It's a line from a 90s chart hit, but what is the song? You wondered how you'd make it through. I wondered what was wrong with you. Have a guess, and the answer coming up very soon on the show. And as always, the very best of luck to you.

0: Back on the line with Adam Rickett right now. Adam, since Corrie, you've had roles in Hollyoaks, also Doctors as well, but also you've done something out in New Zealand. Tell me more about that.
1: Well, I basically went to do a three-month stint on a show in New Zealand called Shorten Street and just ended up staying for 5 years.
0: Oh, wow, okay.
1: I'm not going to lie, it was the best job I think I would ever have as an actor.
0: Wow.
1: Because I went there and, you know, in New Zealand, they kind of make two things. They make Shorten Street and they make the news. And that's basically it. So it was like the only show in the country. And when I got there, the producer just said to me, look, Adam, we're so grateful you come here, blah, blah, blah. You can literally come up with your own storylines. If you can come up with your own storylines, we will literally write the character for you. So I was just like, oh my God, this is from an acting point of view. This was amazing. I got the opportunity to create this character who was, I guess the closest I can say was like, do you remember Dirty Den from EastEnders?
0: Oh, yes, yeah.
1: That kind of like rough diamond that everyone loved to hate.
0: Yeah.
1: So like my character, he was a drug dealer, he was a pimp, he stole dead body parts and sold them on the black market. Wow. He married a 16-year-old girl. All these kind of like crazy, crazy storylines. And in the end, he may or may not have died because he was involved with the triads. But it was the best and worst thing that ever happened to me because I had so much freedom with it. When I came back, I was getting offered all these other acting jobs and my agent was like, oh my God, you've been offered this, you've been offered that in the West End or this film. And I was just like, nah, I can't be bothered. It won't be as good as Shorten Street.
0: Yeah.
1: So I ended up actually taking off a year off from the acting just because I just needed a bit of a break because I didn't want to have rose-tinted glasses for the rest of my life.
0: Mm-hmm.
1: And then, you know, again, kind of Hollyoaks came around and that was the same sort of thing. It was meant to be a three-month gig and ended up being 3 years there too.
0: Would you ever consider recording new music or performing again? I know you do still perform, don't you? You've been doing a lot of the 90s stuff, yeah.
1: It's a funny one, this. Basically, I have a bar in Knutsford with my wife called Dexter and Jones and we put on the first ever Pride in our hometown
0: last
1: year. And it was kind of like my wife, I was dealing with this guy called Taven, he's like one of my regulars and he's an absolutely lovely, lovely bloke. And he was kind of like, well, you've got to perform. And I was like, no, nobody wants that. And he was like, I bet you they do. And I said, I didn't really want to do it. So he was like, I'll tell you what, why don't we do a crowdfunding thing where if people pay 500 quid, you'll perform. And I was like, no. And he was like, okay, well, how about if they do 2,000 quid? I was like, no. And he's like, okay, well, about 5 grand. And I was like, okay, fine. Because I was like, nobody is ever going to pay 5 grand, you know, on crowdfunding to see me perform. And they made it in half an hour or 2 hours or something.
0: Yeah, yeah.
1: When they announced it. So I performed, and God knows why, but it ended up going a bit viral.
0: Yeah.
1: So suddenly got a phone call from quite a few record companies. So I am, believe it or not, actually recording new stuff now. And
0: yes.
1: I've been re-signed.
0: Brilliant.
1: So yeah, we're literally working on new material now.
0: Fantastic.
1: We're going to be doing some reworking of the old stuff too, like Candlelight versions by Breathe Again, as well as like modern takes on it.
0: Oh wow.
1: But then also we're going to be doing whole new brand new material, which we're going to start hopefully performing this kind of summer.
0: Let's talk about your third and final 90s choice then, please, Adam. What would that be?
1: Do you know what I'm going to go for is Chicane and Offshore.
0: Oh, okay.
1: I especially, my real vibe is kind of like progressive dance music. It always has been, and this was kind of the song that got me into it. And you know, I just loved that scene in the 90s in Manchester where you just go clubbing and, you know, you'd go out on a Friday night, you wouldn't go to bed till Monday night, and you would just have the best time of your life, you know what I mean? And this was kind of the song that first got me into dance music. The other one was DJ Josh Winks' and I said Consciousness, but I don't imagine you want to play that because it's about 9.5 minutes long. I thought we'd go Chicane Offshore because it is, it's just a really, and you know, it sounds timeless even now. It sounds like the sort of track you could hear now on a progressive dance music album. I just think it's absolutely mint.
0: Adam, thank you so much.
1: Cheers, buddy. Thank you so much now.
2: 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It's Ultimate 90s, live on your radio.

Chicane and Offshore, the third and final choice there of Adam Ricketts. And Adam, thank you so much for coming on the show this week. Coming next, the answer to the Lyric Challenge. We are

playing that this week for Ben, Julian Lennon and Salt Water. Now let's do the answer to the lyric challenge, shall we? I've been giving you this lyric from a well-known 90s song. It goes, you wondered how you'd make it through. I wondered, what was wrong with you? Have you had a guess? Do you know what the song is? Well, if you need more time, I'll give you an extra 30 seconds to have a think.

And the answer is Vanessa Williams and Save the Best for Last. I love this tune. Well done. If you got the answer right, I will do another on next week's show. Still to come, Ultimate Feel Good 90s. Sometimes

Vanessa Williams, save the best for last, the answer to this week's lyric challenge. Now then, before we do ultimate feel-good 90s, let's play this one, especially for Sam. Hi, Sam. She said, please, can you play Chris Isaak and Blue Hotel on the show, please?

Starting off this week's Ultimate Feel Good 90s, that's Hadaway and What Is Love. Before that, Corona and Baby Baby. It's 30 minutes of tunes with that feel good factor. On the way, we'll do LaBouche and Be My Lover. After this one, playing, especially for Andy, this is Culture Beat and Mr. Vain.

LaBouche and Be My Lover. Before that, Culture Beat and Mr. Vain. It's ultimate feel good 90s on the radio for you right now. 30 minutes of tunes with that feel good factor. That is what it's all about. Songs to get you dancing, to get you singing. But obviously, if you're in the car, you can't do much dancing, but you can sing along, I guess. On the way, we'll do the KLF after this one. It's real.

LF, Justified and Ancient. Before that, Rio McCoy, Another Night. 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If you're on the socials, Facebook and Instagram, find my show page on there. It's Ultimate 90s Radio Show. Give me a like, give me a follow, send me a DM. Do you know what? I'd love to hear from you. If you have a song request for a future show, then do get in touch, because I love playing your songs. I love giving you a mention on the radio as well. That is it from me for this week. A big thanks to you for listening, as always. I will be back for more of the same next time. Until then, stay safe and stay well out there. I'm going to leave you with Ultranarte after this one. It's Rosala and Everybody's Free. Until next time, have a good one. I'll see you for more Ultimate 90s. Yeah.

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3: Hi, yeah, welcome to the 1st of June. Can't believe that May's just vanished from around the corner. Okay, this particular show, I've got four birthdays and four records released on today's date. So it's a busy one. Anyway, Rolling Stones from the Hackney Diamonds of 2023 starts us off with Angry, because it's Ronnie Wood's birthday. And he is 79 years old today.

0: Yeah, that was Angry from the Rolling Stones because of Ronnie Wood's birthday. Well done, sir. 79 years old. Born in Hillingdon. And yeah, he was with the Byrds and the Jeff Beck Group and also the New Barbarians. Two more tracks of the Rolling Stones coming up later. In the meantime, it's Alanis Morissette's birthday also. She's 52 today, born in Ottawa in Canada. And so I've got her with All I Really Want. And all I really want is if you could perhaps email me, martin@dcrfm.co.uk, or you could text me, 07761 775 005. Many thanks to Phil Hoyles with his Ultimate 90s show, which was just on before me. And also, you would have heard Steve Kennett. He's absolutely brilliant.
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0: Alanis Morissette, All I Really Want, from her Jagged Little Pill, and Happy Birthday to Her. That came out in 1995. Not her birthday, the track. Got Yes. Oh, and I'm looking forward to the new album coming out in July. Really am. Anyway, I've got Yes from The Ladder, and It Will Be a Good Day, otherwise known as The River. Following that with the Manic Street Preachers and Motorcycle Emptiness for all of you out on the road there, in particular bikers who have radio. And also, they've got speakers in their helmet. Yeah, it's quite a clever idea, that, isn't it?
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0: You're both on the same road. Same tarmac, same rules. Just a different number of wheels. Motorbikes aren't in your way. They're on their way, just like you. So use your mirrors. 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And be aware of motorbikes. 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Motorbike safety. It's on all of us. National Highways.
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Oh, the Manic Street Preachers and Motorcycle Emptiness. As it happens, that was released on today's date in 1992. And the next couple of albums are also released on today's date, but the Beatles from Sgt. Pepper's Lonely Heart Club Band, that came out on today in 1967. And I have Within Without You, and also the Eagles, as came out today in 1972, the Eagles album Take It Easy. I dedicate all this to Becca, Harry and Paul at the Fracture Clinic at the William Harvey Hospital, who are doing a fabulous job looking after my neck brace. So thanks to them.

0: which is a problem with hospitals, isn't it, not being able to sleep. Anyway, yes, this is also basically NIB. Following that with Brave Rival from 2025, and Try Again. 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

Try Again was the name of the track. Brave Rival, a band based in Portsmouth, and that came out in last year. Okay, ahead of me is Jean-Michel Jarre from Electronica 2, and Here For You, which I surely am, and also Depeche Mode, because it's Alan Wilder's birthday. I've got New Life because it's a great track, and Alan Wilder is 61 years old. He was with Depeche Mode from 1982 to 95.

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2: Well, it's just gone 10 o'clock, starting this hour with Air Supply. Releases a single in 1980, All Out of Love, because it's Graham Russell's 76th birthday. And he recorded this along with Roger Hitchcock. Following that with something that's quite appropriate, The Cure, from their Kiss Me, Kiss Me, Kiss Me album of 1987. Just like heaven, because it's rather gorgeous.

0: Just Like Heaven. That was The Cure from 1987. Got Nightwish from Decades and Amaranth coming up, which is so good. And hi to Kathy Tredgett, Linda Turner, my lovely Lindy, Rod Smith, also to Jen Woodbridge and Dave Turton, who contacted me on Facebook last week. And you'll find that today's picture is down at Dover Seafront. That's the one I've chosen this time round, along with all the seaweed.
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0: Amaranth from the wonderful Nightwish of Decades. That's the album that came out in 2018. Well, came out today in 1967, the David Bowie album. Yeah, can't believe it. It's got some fabulous tracks on it, including this one, Rubber Band. I'm following that with Alanis Morissette and Not the Doctor, because it's Alanis' birthday.
1: Rubber Band. There's a rubber band that plays tunes out of tune in the library garden Sunday afternoon, while a little chappy waits.

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0: Happy birthday, Alanis Morissette, born in 1974. She's 52 years old today in Ottawa, Canada. And I must admit, I've always loved anything that she's done. And that was from Jagged Little Pill of 1995, Not the Doctor. And yeah, I suppose I could dedicate that to the Fracture Clinic in the William Harvey as well. Fabulous people, they really are. Okay, yeah, and today, on today's date, the Beatles, Sgt. Pepper's Lonely Heart Club Band came out. And talking of doctors and getting better, I thought, well, getting better, especially for Becky, to Harry and Paul at the Fracture Clinic. And have you ever thought about becoming a radio presenter? If you have, then please do consider joining DCR, Dover Community Radio. 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And it's great. You can find us all over the place. 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I love that. 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

Well, I think that's pretty timeless, really, isn't it? Released on today's date in 1967, Getting Better by the Beatles from their Sgt. Pepper's Lonely Heart Club Band. And I must admit, I flogged that record over and over again when I were a kid. And I was once. I have the Alan Parsons Project from iRobot and The Voice, because it's totally awesome. And Depeche Mode from Songs of Faith and Devotion of 1993. And I Feel You, because it's Alan Wilder's birthday. And he is 67 today, and he was with Depeche Mode from 1982 to 1995.

0: 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A freeze is coming.
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3: No, you twit. It's three, as in the number. Oh, you just can't trust these voiceover artists to get things right today. The number three show is about to be released. This will be replacing the number two show slots, so watch out for that one. It's a little bit different, but not much. Oh, come on and tune in. You don't know what you're missing. Or maybe you do. Yeah, we've just had that sound effect. What's going on?
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Oh yeah, so love the stereo effect that goes with that. I Feel You, Depeche Mode from 1993, and happy birthday to Alan Wilder. And it's also Ronnie Wood's birthday, and he is 79 years old today, and he was also with the Byrds and Jeff Beck Group and New Barbarians, born in Hillingdon. And so here is the Rolling Stones and Route 66 from their original album. Following that with ELO from Discovery, and from 1979. And the Diary of Horace Wimp. When did you last hear that on the radio? Hi to Alex Pass, David Legumi, Dave Turton and Louise Cook. And anybody else who wants to join me on Facebook, please do.

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0: Well, there you go, try to squeeze the last bit out. 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So all good. Okay, I'll have a little read of some in a few moments' time. In the meantime, is Genesis from Scenes from a Night's Dream, and that comes from And Then There Were Three, back in 1978. Love that.
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0: Well, thank you very much about Phil Collins. There's Genesis from, and then there were three from 1978, Scenes from a Night's Dream. And I got the Eagles because on today's date in 1972, the Eagles' original album came out, and I have Witchy Woman. And talking about our website, that's all the W's, dcrfm.co.uk. And when you click on What's On and Events, you'll find all sorts of events coming up, including later on the 5th of June is the UK tribute to Dire Straits at the Astor Community Theatre, and Blur 2 and Pulped at the Astor, also at the Astor Theatre. That's on Saturday the 6th of June. And there's also Sandwich Folk and Ale Festival, 3rd of July. That's certainly an event well worth looking forward to. Okay, Witchy Woman, the Eagles.
1: Please text Martin on 07761 775005 with your messages and requests. Ta awfully.

Witchy Woman from the Eagles' original album that came out on today's date in 1972, which I had on 8-track cartridge, and I played that over and over and over again. So this time, Witchy Woman. Love Carnatica, and I'm so sorry I missed them live in Canterbury not that long ago. From the Delicate Flame of Desire, released February in 2003. Time stands still. Well, it almost does, doesn't it? Coming up to the end of the second hour. If you'd like to contact me, please do. It's martin@dcrfm.co.uk. 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And even better for me anyway, if you want to sponsor my show, please do contact me. I'd love that.

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2: Well, it's 11 o'clock here on this Monday, the 1st of June. Can't believe the May just vanished like that. If you're listening to the repeat show on the Friday morning, then you heard Simon Rogers on DCR. He does the album show. So I follow him and he follows me on a Monday night. So after midnight tonight, you'll find Simon Rogers. Anyway, it's Air Supply. News from Nowhere from 1995, and someone, because someone is Graham Russell of Air Supply, whose birthday it is, who is 76 years old today. Happy birthday, Graham.

Someone by Air Supply, and someone, namely Dennis Reeves in Pembroke Dock, asked for John Miles and Music, I think possibly a couple of weeks ago. I've only just got round to doing this, unfortunately. It comes from Rebel of 1976, and then I'm going back to 1970 after that. Ides of March and Vehicle, because it's such a standalone favourite of mine, and I don't know, it's such a brilliant piece of music.

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2: Martin Turner.

Well, I don't know about you, but my first vehicle was a Morris 1100 white, F registered, so that makes it 1968 reg. So, and I was driving that round early 1974, 5 and 6. I think it lasted a little bit longer than that as well. So I had to actually trade in my two-door 1100 for a car identical to that as used in 40 Towers. You know, the one that got thrashed with a broom. No, it wasn't. It was a bit of tree, wasn't it, 40 Towers? A red two-door with 1300 estate, because I was running my mobile disco in those days. Anyway, vehicle from the 8th of March of 1970. It's Alan Wilder's birthday, and he's in your room. He really is, with DCR. From Songs of Faith and Devotion, lovely Depeche Mode. And I'm following that with the Eagles for the third one of today, taken from the Eagles album that came out on today's date, 1972. And it's Chug All Night. Yeah, I really do find I'm really into Guinness Zero nowadays. I really am. It's great stuff.

0: Oh, the Wonderful Eagles, again, that was off 8-track cartridge in many years ago. About 1972, that came out on today's date. Chug All Night from the Eagles' original album, called The Eagles, strangely enough. Anyway, thinking about Phil Collins still, here's Genesis from We Can't Dance. And Driving the Last Spike, which is a biggie, so it'll be straight after these messages.
1: I was fine on this beach the other day. I didn't know the time of high tide changes, and I had no idea it could come in so fast. So I'm finding out the hard way. From this fella, the Coast Guard, who dropped in to get me out.
2: Ready!
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driving the last Spike and Genesis from We Can't Dance from 1991. Yeah, it is that old. I have Keen from Hopes and Fears from 2009, Rubbernecking, which is rather different. And another one from Sgt. Pepper's Lonely Heart Club's Band, because it came out on today's date in 1967. And Fixing a Hole, which, you know, it's talking about driving, roads and all the rest of it. I do hope that they do. And hi to all the lovely staff at the Fracture Clinic in the William Harvey. That's Becca, Harry, Paul. And also

0: not forgetting our friends out there on Facebook, in particular Lane Attree and Elaine and Gordon Newton, and Dennis Reeves in Pembroke Dock, and Julie and Bob in Yorkshire.
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Well, if you've sent me messages via Facebook, then I shall definitely mention you next week. Sorry, this show is still pre-recorded, but I've still got my neck brace on and it's still impossible to manoeuvre myself around the studio properly, that is. Anyway, Ed Sheeran coming up. Oh yeah, you just heard the Beatles and Fixing a Hole. Ed Sheeran from Equals of 2021 and Two Step, followed by Imogen Heap, Speak For Yourself, and closing in. And a special one, I've got a real special one, for Big Al, that's Alex Pass in Hastings. It's David Bowie, because on today's date, the David Bowie album came out in 1967, Uncle Arthur, which I think is rather fun.

especially for Big Al there. That's Alex Bass in Hastings. Uncle Arthur by David Bowie from his original album that came out in 1967. Today, well, there you go. And also Imogen Heap from 2005 and closing in Love in Imogen Heap, and Ed Sheeran from Equals of November 21. I'm ending with this backing track that I've been using right through. It's DJ Trouser and Ayla. Because I can tell you that tomorrow being Tuesday and all the rest of it, Simon Rogers' album show starts at midnight, and then after the White Cliffs wake up call at 6 in the morning is the after the morning news. Marley in the Morning at 7. Andy Lloyd's show is at 9 o'clock. The Craig Bundy show at noon with Drive Time with Luca Marshall at 3. Paul Skelton's number 3 show at 6. And at 7 is My Country with Pete Matthewman. And ending with Lee's Teenage Kicks. And also Jan Cave at 11 o'clock with her 70s jukebox. And that's a repeat play. If you'd like to keep in contact with me, please do. It's martin at dcrfm.co.uk. Or if you would like to text me, it's 07761 775005. Better still, if you want to sponsor my show, then please do get in contact. I'll see you around next Monday. Cheers, folks. Thanks. Bye.

Well, good evening, everyone. Welcome back to the album show, and it's Simon Rogers here. And that was Tina Turner. Yeah, she's our title artist of the week. So the very first and the very last song of the show will be Tina Turner. And I usually squeeze an extra special song in the middle of the show, so for the title artist as well. So Tina Turner. Wow, what a great lady. Born Anna May Bullock, November 26, 1939. There we go. Fantastic. And sadly passed away May 24th, not many days ago, in 2023. Singer-songwriter, absolute legend, dubbed the Queen of Rock and Roll. There you go. Fantastic voice. And that actually was interesting, a song, Private Dancer. It's actually written by Mark Knopfler and intended for Dire Straits, but he ended up giving it to her and she did so well with it. There you go. Anyway, welcome back to the show. We've got 3 hours of great music, all sorts of gems, all sorts of lovely songs that you will enjoy. We've got our featured artist of the week, which is Dire Straits, and we've got our movie spotlight moment of the week. And we have our Way Back When moments, two great songs from late 60s, early 70s, and lots of other great music in between, like this. Here comes Dire Straits.

There you go. The Smiths and How Soon Is It Now? That was a 12-inch version, and that is 6 minutes long. It's an extended version. Really great track, and why not? It's a fantastic song. How Soon Is It Now? A song by English rock band The Smiths, written by singer Morrissey and guitarist Johnny Marr. It was originally a B-side of the 1984 single William, It Was Really Nothing. And How Soon Is Now was subsequently featured on the compilation album Hateful of Hollow and on US, Canadian and Australian Warner UK editions of Meat Is Murder. There you go. Belatedly released as a single in the UK in 1985. Yeah, a bit late. There we go. And it reached number 24 in the UK singles charts. And when released in 1992, it reached number 16. There you go. Can't keep a good man down or good song down. There you go. Before that, I thought it goes well with, of course, Dire Straits and Money for Nothing. Absolute classic song from Dire Straits. Second track of their fifth studio album, The Brothers in Arms, 1985. One of those albums you must have in your collection. Every single track on that album is a fantastic mega song. It released as the album's second single on 28th June 85 through the song's lyrics are written from the point of view of two working class men watching music videos and commenting on what they see. It also features, of course, and some of you probably heard, the guest appearance by Sting, who back then was just helping with backing vocals, sings the background vocals and backing of the chorus. So hope you like that. Dire Straits, Brothers in Arms, Money for Nothing, 1985. Fantastic. Two great songs there to kick the door in and start the show as we mean to carry on. Like this.

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That was the Chromatics. And for those sharp-eared ones of you out there who know the Chromatics, they do great music. That was Yes. That was a love theme from the film Lost River, which 2015 film, same name, directed by Ryan Gosling, stars Christina Hendricks, Saoirse Ronan, Ian de Castacca, Matt Smith, Ben Mendelsohn, Barbara Steele, and Eva Mendes. And music score was by Johnny Jewell, composed, and that particular track was Lost River, same title and name. And before that we had Tame Impala, Elephant, fantastic track from their album Lonerism from 2012, and it was released 26th July 2012, and was the lead single from the second album of Lonerism 2012. Fantastic, absolute classic. And before we dipped past the bottom of the hour, we had The Flaming Lips, Do You Realize? Yeah, absolute classic of theirs, amazing album. The Yoshimi Battles the Pink Robots, released in 2002. Absolutely amazing. Love that one. Really is nice. Great track from The Flaming Lips. And before that, to kick it all off, we had Dandy Warhols, The Dandy Warhols and Bohemian Like You. And that was from their album 13 Tales from Urban Bohemia, released in year 2000. Yeah. The millennial year, for those of you that remember the millennial year, some of you might have been around, but you don't remember it because you probably had quite a bit to drink come the turn of the clock and turn of the year. Anyway, yeah, fantastic track. Absolute classic again. So where are we going? Well, we need to change direction now, sadly. Quite enjoyed playing that stuff, but we need to change direction. And to push us off well into the second half of the show, second half of the first hour, how about some Kate Bush and something we desperately need, cloud bursting.

Absolute classic there. Kate Bush, Cloudbursting. Just what we need at the moment to clear the air a bit, isn't it? Yeah, that's a dedication. That's a special treat for our... where's it gone? Sorry, missed it. That was from the whole story from 1986. Amazing song, really is. There we go. Sorry, voice keeps going there and coming back. Days We Left Behind. Ah, yeah, sorry. We've now got an interesting track coming up. It's something brand new. It's fresh off the blocks. It's Paul McCartney has released a new album. And it's The Boys of Dungeon Lane. And it's the usual thing, they drip feed it, they release one or two teaser songs from the album, and the rest is to follow. So the full release is due 29th of May 2026, this is something he released a few days ago. It's The Whole Story, and it's quite a reminiscent song. I hope you enjoy it. It's... something quite special.

Amazing. Paul McCartney, he's still got it, hasn't he? He's 83 years old. That was Days We Left Behind from his brand new album, The Boys of Dungeon Lane, which is a very reminiscent sort of album. And that's the full album's coming out on the 29th, tomorrow, Friday. But he released this track, The Days We Left Behind, and another track on the 16th. So, yeah, I thought I'd dive in there and snip that one up and be the first to play it out on the DCR across East Kent. So, yeah, hope you enjoy that. That actually leads us into our Way Back When moment. So we've got two absolute classic tracks from Way Back When. Way Back When. And we're just about to play that. Just like to say thank you to Matt Curtis for the last two hours with his 80s show. I missed to say that. And I hope you hope you enjoyed that as well. He's just been away, but we were playing the I meant to say Kate Bush was for Rachel, Rachel Curtis. I know she likes Kate Bush, and that seemed to jump out. As we're hopefully going to have a bit of a storm soon and in the next few days, and it might clear the air. So cloud bursting, what better than that? Anyway, hope you're well. Way Back When moment. So we got Steely Dan, an absolute classic from them, Peg, and we got the Edgar Winter Group, and Frankenstein, which is an awesome single. Hope you enjoy both of these. Here they come.

Wow, that was the Edgar Winter Group and Frankenstein. That was our Way Back When moment with two great tracks there. That was Frankenstein from 1966, really way back when, and quite groovy. And that's a special dedication to Ann Martin because I think he'd like that. And before that, we had Steely Dan, and they were absolute legends back in the day with a bit of jazz rock back in the day. And that was Peg. That was from their album Aja. It's actually not quite so ancient. It's 1977, but absolute classic. You know, why not? Why not? It's that time of year, summertime, you can play all that stuff and enjoy it. Why not? Just like this. So we've got two absolute classics coming up now. Absolute legends in their day. We've got Eagles and then America, band America, a band which doesn't get so much airtime these days and has got lost in the depths of time. But anyway, two absolute classics, legends. Here they come.